0: Looking to Saturday and the weekend, conditions should improve as the system moves away. Expect a mix of sun and cloud with a 30% chance of showers, mainly early in the day. High 22 to 24 degrees. Saturday night will be mostly cloudy with a low around 14 degrees. Your outlook for Sunday looks warmer with a mix of sun and cloud and only a slight chance of a shower, with temperatures climbing back into the mid-20s. That's your Environment Canada weather update for Fredericton, Oromocto, and Capital Region. Have a great day and enjoy your upcoming weekend.
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3: Yeah.

We got some rhythm and blues that will move your shoes. Spreading the joy from your official home of the blues in the new music capital of the American South, Orlando, Florida. I'm your host, Tommy Thompson, and the fun has just begun as we enter hour two on tonight's program. This past week, we had accumulated 20 new blues albums in the must preview box here in the Ilac and Nichols studio. We never preview music on the air, so this process is very important in order to assure the quality of Smokestack Lightning. After the previews were completed, we had 13 discs that made the cut, and here they are. Bob Frank is an outlaw songwriter's outlaw songwriter. This is the same guy that made that obscure album on Vanguard Records back in 1972 and then promptly disappeared for 30 years. Read all about it on his website. It has recently been reissued as Light in the Attic on vinyl as well as CD. Bob has two CDs out now, Dancing in Dallas and Love is Hard to Find. So add to that True Stories and Outrageous Lies. This is Lucky So Far.

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Yeah, we call it Smokestack Lightning.

0: Layla Zoe is out of British Columbia. That's Canada for those of you who are geographically challenged. Just give her a stage and she'll show you some magic. In a new world of autotune, this is one performer who does things the old-fashioned way, digging down deep and summoning a smoke and whiskey vocal, then leaving it all on the stage. Or as with this 2-CD collection, in the studio. From the new release, Gemini Courage, you heard Are You Still Alive So Far? Bobby Blackhat is a retired Coast Guard commander and a finalist at the 2016 International Blues Challenge. Now that's what I call well-rounded. This new album, Put On Your Red Shoes, is equally well-rounded with some old songs, some new songs, some borrowed tunes, and of course, plenty of good old-fashioned blues. This is Overdose of the Blues.
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0: 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He let that guitar get away from him and worked like hell getting it back. It is that very same guitar that produced the Swampy Slide on Bedbug Blues, which you just heard. We'll be right back with 9 more brand new blues CDs right after we sell you some stuff. Hang in there.
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This is Smokestack Lightning Blues Radio, and I'm your host, Tommy Thompson. You know, it's really hard to be humble when you're this good. We're working on a rather tall stack of brand new CDs that just got previewed this past week, and up next is Jennifer Porter, an award-winning musician, actor, and screenwriter. Jennifer is a musician's musician. She has sung with classical and jazz orchestras, including the world-famous Glenn Miller Orchestra. She is also an accomplished blues pianist and has played with C.J. Chenier, as well as Nathan and the Zydeco Cha-Chas. Needless to say, this is a very well-rounded artist. Her new album is entitled These Years and spans from jazz to blues and back again. This is the Bobby Sharp Penn Classic, Unchain My Heart.

We didn't get this album in time for Christmas, but I can assure you it will be up front and center next year. From the album and Eden Brent Christmas, you heard That's What I Want for Christmas. Gay Adegbolola was a member of Sapphire, the Uppity Blues Women, one of our favorite acts here on Smokestack Lightning. It was a hugely popular band that some people thought was perhaps maybe a little too edgy for their liking. Well, Gay hasn't changed a bit, as can be clearly heard on this new album, The Griot. This is Dirty Sheets on Smokestack Lightning.

0: The Spin Doctors are a rock band from New York City, best known for their early 1990s hits Two Princes and Little Miss Can't Be Wrong, which peaked on the Billboard Hot 100 chart at number 7 and number 17, respectively. Eric Schenkman is the guitarist for the Spin Doctors, but also records and tours as a solo act. His third solo album is Who Shot John, and you just heard the title track. Let's take a short breather. We will be right back.
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2: Oh!

Welcome back, my friends, to the show that never ends. This is Smokestack Lightning, getting it right each and every night from Orlando, Florida, the new music capital of the American South. I'm Tommy Thompson, your host this evening. We still have five bright silver discs to play for you, starting with 7 Minutes Late by Chris O'Leary. Chris's musical background includes duties as lead singer and frontman for Rock and Roll Hall of Famer and Grammy Award winner Levon Helm's band, the Barn Burners. During the 6 years that Chris and Levon played together, they toured across the United States and Canada, lighting up stages everywhere they went. This is What the Devil Made Me Do.

The Kentucky Headhunters have been recording and touring together for well over 30 years. And yet the European tour that produced the new album is their very first. It was recorded in the UK at the Ramblin' Man Fair in Maidstone last year. You heard the Lennon-McCartney classic, Don't Let Me Down. Willa Vincitore was recently inducted into the New York State Blues Hall of Fame. Not surprisingly, she has been building a fan base across the Hudson Valley for nearly two decades. While her songwriting is an eclectic mix of blues, soul, rock, and funk, there's one constant that ties it all together, her amazing voice. Willa's new album is entitled Choice, and this is Everything Hurts.

Charlie Crockett's unique approach to American roots music is pretty simple. Mix a little Texas blues, classic country, and Cajun soul, and voila! That simple formula has earned him a significant audience on both sides of the Atlantic. Long before he toured the country in a bus once owned by Willie Nelson, he cut his teeth as a street performer, busking on the corners of New Orleans and subway cars in New York City. The new album is Little GL's Blue Bonanza, and you heard Good Time Charlie's Got the Blues. Ina Forsman is out of Helsinki, Finland, and records for the German label Roof. Her new record is Been Meaning to Tell Ya, and the track we have ready to play for you tonight is Who Hurt You?

0: You heard Ina Forsman with Who Hurt You from her new album, Been Meaning to Tell You. That wraps up the brand new blues for this evening, but trust me, there's still a lot of great blues to share with you tonight. We'll be right back.
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0: good day from Environment Canada. Here is your weather forecast for Fredericton, Oromocto, and the Capital Region. Friday night, rain continues with a low of 14 degrees. Looking to Saturday and the weekend, conditions should improve as the system moves away. Expect a mix of sun and cloud with a 30% chance of showers, mainly early in the day. High 22 to 24 degrees. Saturday night will be mostly cloudy with a low around 14 degrees. Your outlook for Sunday looks warmer with a mix of sun and cloud and only a slight chance of a shower, with temperatures climbing back into the mid-20s. That's your Environment Canada weather update for Fredericton, Oromocto, and Capital Region. Have a great day and enjoy your upcoming weekend.
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You're listening to Smokestack Lightning, putting the spotlight on the international music phenomenon that we just call the blues. I'm Tommy Thompson, your host this evening. There are several new CDs in the studio that have been moving sharply upward on our chart, but haven't yet quite cracked into the top 25. Robert Conley Farr and the Rebeltown Boys recorded an album in Alberta, Canada at the Rebeltone Ranch recording studio last year entitled Dirty South Blues that has a good chance of becoming a very durable hit, at least by blues standards. If you're a regular listener, you know that true blues hits are very hard to come by. This is the Skip James classic tune Hard Time, Killin' Floor Blues.

Anthony Gomes is a Canadian blues rocker who has literally improved with every record. The latest album is Peace, Love, and Loud Guitars, and the track we played for you tonight is Blues in the First Degree. There is a lot riding on Johnny Sansone's new album, Hopeland. His career has been one of sort of stops and starts, but still, there are a dozen fine CDs that he has recorded between 1987 and the present that indicate clearly that Johnny is a fine musician and deserves much wider recognition. This is One Star Joint.

0: Black Joe Lewis and the Honey Bears literally live on the road, playing hundreds of dates every year, and yet I'll wager most of you don't know them at all. You should. Their latest album is on Audio Tree Live, and you heard Hemmin' and Hawin'. The last couple of weeks have been dedicated to Smokestack Lightning's top 100 new blues CDs for 2018. 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We'll take a short break here and be back soon with a few of last year's very best individual tracks.
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This is Smokestack Lightning, where we play the old school and the new cool. It's simply the best the blues has to offer for every generation. Smokestack Lightning's number 20 album last year came to us from a songwriter by the name of James House out of Nashville. His new release, James House and the Blues Cowboys, was with us for most of last year and contained some extraordinary tracks like Long Way Down.

Buddy Guy's new album is entitled The Blues Is Alive and Well. Most of the songs were written by Tom Hamridge, another outstanding songwriter from Nashville. If you don't own it, well, you should. It was number one on Smokestack Lightning's year-end countdown. Billy Gibbons' new album, Big Bad Blues, was our number four record for 2018. And our favorite track on the album was the Muddy Waters classic, Standing Around Crying.

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0: confession.
1: It's been a long time since we've had a legitimate new southern blues rock band emerge. It was looking like sort of a lost art until Marcus King shipped us his debut record, Soul Insight, in 2015. Since then, we've had the Marcus King Band and Carolina Confessions, and it's all good, very good. From the most recent album, that was Confessions, number 13 from the countdown, which we concluded last week. We'll be back soon with a few more of the best from last year, so don't run off.
2: Just playing you a little guitar from the new music, Capital of the American South. I'm Craig Chiquiso, and this is Smokestack Lightning. If it wasn't for Smokestack...

This is Smokestack Lightning, and we got blues hits coming down all around from Orlando, Florida, the new music capital of the American South. I'm Tommy Thompson, your host this week. One of the most intriguing new releases of last year was a CD entitled Chicago Plays the Stones. But there are a few things you sort of need to know. Number one, this album has nothing to do with the rock band Chicago. And the Stones referred to in the title are, in fact, the Rolling Stones. The album features a variety of established blues men and women playing Stones favorites in the style we all know and love as the Chicago Blues. In two words, well, it's an absolute hoot. This is John Primer with Angie.

about, little girl. Walk with you. Let me hold your hand.

Joe Louis Walker teamed up with harmonica ace Giles Robson and keyboard master Bruce Katz last year to create an album entitled Journeys to the Heart of the Blues for Alligator Records. The collection of blues classics that they chose to cover is unique in that none of the songs are particularly well known. For instance, they chose the Sonny Boy Williamson classic, I'm a Lonely Man, which, in fact, is a terrific song, but, once again, largely unknown. We hope you enjoyed it. And that, my friends, is all we have time for in Hour 3 tonight. On behalf of the entire Lightning team, I hope you've had half as much fun listening to this mess as we've had bringing it to you. For most of you, the best is yet to come. Stand by for the best of Smokestack Lightning. Let's let Barry Goldberg take us to the top of the hour with Ghosts in the Basement.

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2: Good day from Environment Canada. Here is your weather forecast for Fredericton, Oromocto, and the Capital Region. Friday night, rain continues with a low of 14 degrees. Looking to Saturday and the weekend, conditions should improve as the system moves away. Expect a mix of sun and cloud with a 30% chance of showers, mainly early in the day. High 22 to 24 degrees. Saturday night will be mostly cloudy with a low around 14 degrees. Your outlook for Sunday looks warmer with a mix of sun and cloud and only a slight chance of a shower, with temperatures climbing back into the mid-20s. That's your Environment Canada weather update for Fredericton, Oromocto, and Capital Region. Have a great day and enjoy your upcoming weekend.
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8: 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Merci beaucoup tout le monde. Au revoir.

From the new music capital of the American South, Orlando, Florida, this is the best of Smokestack Lightning. And I'm your host tonight, Tommy Thompson. Over the last 27 years, the Smokestack team has accumulated a digital blues music library second to none. We have selected only the very best music from our archives, and we are bringing it to you as the best of Smokestack Lightning. One full hour of high-powered blues that will keep your heart pounding and your toes tapping. Up first tonight is Mickey Champion, who sadly passed away in 2014. She was experiencing a strong resurgence and had recently released some of the best material of her 50-year career. From the tone-deaf album release What You Want, this is the Big Mama Thornton pen classic, Ball and Chain.

Luther Allison passed away in 1997 at a very young 57. He had recently recorded some of the best blues of his career, including the version of Living in the House of the Blues that you just heard. Jimmy Barnes is a Scottish-Australian rock singer and songwriter. His career, both as a solo performer and as the lead vocalist with the rock band Cold Chisel, has made him one of the most popular Australian artists of all time. The combination of 14 Australian Top 40 albums for Cold Chisel and 13 charting solo albums, including 9 number ones, gives Barnes the highest number of hit albums of any Australian artist. From the album Soul Searchin' in 2016, this is In a Broken Dream and features guitarist Joe Bonamassa.

0: Susan Tedeschi was enjoying a thriving career as a solo blues artist when she met and fell in love with guitarist Derek Trucks. The two managed to keep the romance going as each spent much of the year on the road, but eventually it became fish or cut bait time. The decision was made to close shop with their two bands and create the Tedeschi Trucks Band, one of the most successful touring blues bands of all times. Good decision, I would say. You just heard Susan Tedeschi from her solo days in 1998 with Looking for Answers. It's time to put a nickel in the jukebox and revive some of those classic performances of yesteryear. Let me see if I can find a nickel behind the couch cushions here. We'll be right back.
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2: Hey, y'all. This is Tommy Lee Cook. Me and my old mule's hanging out, checking out Smokestack Lightning. Lord have mercy. This is the standard in the blues, let me tell you. Streaming worldwide from the new capital of the blues of the South. Hey, mule, let's go see if we got a little mailbox money down there at the end of the road. Give me a ride.
0: This is the best of Smokestack Lightning, laying down some of that crazy sound from way down south in Dixie, Orlando, Florida. I'm your host, Tommy Thompson, and it's time for our weekly blast from the past as we dig deep into the vaults for some of the best blues ever recorded. Before there was Fleetwood Mac the Pop Rock Band, there was Fleetwood Mac the Blues Band. Mick Fleetwood, John McVie, and Jeremy Spencer were sort of the glue that held the pieces together, but the element that made the band truly unique was guitarist Peter Green. This iteration of the band is now usually referred to simply as Peter Green's Fleetwood Mac, and for good reason. From the 1969 album Shrine 69, this is an outstanding live version of the Elmore James classic, If You Be My Baby.

Hey, listen up. This is Mike Galloway from the Midnight Creepers. 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

when Mike Bloomfield, Buddy Miles, Nick Gravenites, and Barry Goldberg teamed up in 1967 to record the amazing big band blues record A Long Time Coming by the Electric Flag, the landscape of the blues changed. A transformation that had begun with the Paul Butterfield Blues Band came to full fruition, and the big band sound of the blues was now, all of a sudden, pretty cool. You just heard the St. Louis Jimmy Odin classic, Going Down Slow. We have one more set of contemporary blues to spin before we call it a night. Hang in there. We will be right back.

From the new music capital of the American South, this is Smokestack Lightning, and I'm Tommy Thompson, your host tonight, and believe it or not, we've already worked our way through a full 4 hours, and it's time for our last set. When rock and roll was just catching its second wind, Rick Derringer was there to catch the wave with Rock and Roll Hoochie Coo. Everybody remembers that one. He's a full-time bluesman these days with albums like Knighted by the Blues, which was released in 2009. This is If Six Was Nine.

Hello, this is Anthony Packrat Thompson from the Smokehouse Blues Band. You're listening to the best blues in the world, Smokestack Lightning.

Carisha James currently resides in Southern California. Originally from Houston, Texas, she is now based in Los Angeles, where she has assembled a group of some of LA's best session musicians into her band. The Rhythm Tramps is the name of that group. They have been working the clubs in that neck of the woods for many years. For the last 12 years, the band has also been a favorite on Delbert McClinton's Sandy Beaches Blues Cruise. From the 2007 album, A Bottom Line, that was I Do My Drinking on the Weekend. Trampled Underfoot is a family band out of Kansas City. Tuff, or T-U-F, was what they called themselves. They won the International Blues Challenge in 2008, then had a number one blues album release in 2013, Badlands. The band is no longer together, but the family members all seem to have landed in good places. This is It's a Man's Man's World.

You just heard It's a Man's Man's World from the Trampled Underfoot album Badlands. The vocal, by the way, was Danielle Nicole. Now, before we close the show tonight, let me urge all of the listeners who are out and about listening to Smokestack Lightning to support your local blues venues. This is very important because live performance is the lifeblood of the blues. On your way home tonight, stop by and support the clubs and the great local blues entertainment that they provide. 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And don't forget, you can listen in anytime at SmokestackLightning.com. On behalf of Paul Newnham, Marvin Rooks, Rob McKinney, Larry Anderson, and the entire Lightning team, this is Tommy Thompson wishing you good times, good luck, good love, and most of all, good blues on Smokestack Lightning. Let's close it out tonight with Bluesiana PKB. That's Michael Powers. Good night, everybody.

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2: Good day from Environment Canada. Here is your weather forecast for Fredericton, Oromocto, and the Capital Region. Friday night, rain continues with a low of 14 degrees. Looking to Saturday and the weekend, conditions should improve as the system moves away. Expect a mix of sun and cloud with a 30% chance of showers, mainly early in the day. High 22 to 24 degrees. Saturday night will be mostly cloudy with a low around 14 degrees. Your outlook for Sunday looks warmer with a mix of sun and cloud and only a slight chance of a shower, with temperatures climbing back into the mid-20s. That's your Environment Canada weather update for Fredericton, Oromocto, and Capital Region. Have a great day and enjoy your upcoming weekend.
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0: We thank you. All right, all right. 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
2: Good day from Environment Canada. Here is your weather forecast for Fredericton, Oromocto, and the Capital Region. Friday night, rain continues with a low of 14 degrees. Looking to Saturday and the weekend, conditions should improve as the system moves away. Expect a mix of sun and cloud with a 30% chance of showers, mainly early in the day. High 22 to 24 degrees. Saturday night will be mostly cloudy with a low around 14 degrees. Your outlook for Sunday looks warmer with a mix of sun and cloud and only a slight chance of a shower, with temperatures climbing back into the mid-20s. That's your Environment Canada weather update for Fredericton, Oromocto, and Capital Region. Have a great day and enjoy your upcoming weekend.
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2: Good day from Environment Canada. Here is your weather forecast for Fredericton, Oromocto, and the Capital Region. Friday night, rain continues with a low of 14 degrees. Looking to Saturday and the weekend, conditions should improve as the system moves away. Expect a mix of sun and cloud with a 30% chance of showers, mainly early in the day. High 22 to 24 degrees. Saturday night will be mostly cloudy with a low around 14 degrees. Your outlook for Sunday looks warmer with a mix of sun and cloud and only a slight chance of a shower, with temperatures climbing back into the mid-20s. That's your Environment Canada weather update for Fredericton, Oromocto, and Capital Region. Have a great day and enjoy your upcoming weekend.
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5: Heard around the globe on NPR worldwide. 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Hi, I'm your co-host, Pat Mitchell Worley.
4: What? Whoa, Pat, you sound strange. Are you sure? Are you okay?
5: Do you believe that? Oh, no, I'm not Pat Mitchell Worley, although I do know her. I am Steve Selvidge.
4: Hey, Steve.
6: Hey, Steve.
4: You were a pretty convincing Pat, but there's no replacing Pat.
5: They broke the mold, but Pat.
4: Today, we're bringing you a very special performance from Dixon Gallery and Gardens Art on Fire event with a performance from Alice Hazen and the Blaze. So glad to have a guest host today in the person of Mr. Steve Selvidge. Steve is the son of the founding producer and founding executive director of Beale Street Caravan, Mr. Sid Selvidge.
5: Oh, yeah.
4: Steve may have called him Pop or Father or Dad.
5: Pops.
4: Pops.
5: Cool. Yeah.
4: Cool. Well, we're honored to have the legacy of all things Beale Street Caravan sitting with us today, and he's going to be hosting. You'll hear a lot more from Steve throughout the rest of 2025 and beyond. Today, we're showcasing Alice Hazen and the Blaze live from the Dixon Gallery and Gardens during their 2024 Art on Fire event. And I actually had the privilege of performing alongside Alice Hazen at that particular event as my band, Black Cream, a local Memphis band, performed at the Art on Fire event with Dixon as well. And I'll tell you what, I watched Alice's performance from the sidelines right there next to the stage. And it was truly a magical, energetic, and eclectic performance. Alice is a violinist, and she actually seems to be a rock violinist, if you let me define it. But she has a band that consists of drums, bass, and keyboards, and they rocked. I never thought I'd say a violinist rocked out, but I watched Alice Hazen and Blaze absolutely rock out and rock that stage. So I'm excited to have her, and we're all excited to have her on Beale Street Caravan today. I believe you mentioned earlier, Steve, that you know her as well.
5: Yeah, we have played together. We used to do the Way at St. John's Methodist, John Kilzer's recovery service. And, yeah, I mean, she's super energetic always.
4: What were your roles? What was you all's respective roles at the Way?
5: Well, she was playing violin and I was playing guitar. I might sing one now and again, but, yeah, I mean, I noticed straight off that we were up there on stage. And we both had pedal boards. You know, she was running through all kinds of cool, like, phasers and stuff. And it was really, really neat. And just, like I said, very energetic and a lot of fun to play with.
4: Yeah, and working with her, you wouldn't almost be able to tell that, I mean, she's classically trained, Yale graduated musician from Vermont, who has found her way down to the dirty South.
5: That's right.
4: Tennessee.
5: That's right. Just come here and just soak it in.
4: Yes, indeed. And Memphis continues to have that effect on musicians who travel or move here. They basically adopt this city as their own, and Alice has definitely done that, and she's barnstorming all through the city of Memphis, her and her bands.
5: Yeah, she works, man.
4: Yes, sir. I'm very glad that we crossed paths. Since we can talk a little more personally about relationships with Alice, as we're both musicians that have worked with her or alongside her, how would you describe, given you all were at church, so maybe...
5: Well, we weren't playing church songs.
4: Oh, okay.
5: This was a recovery service that played.
4: Oh, yes, right.
5: We could go anywhere from, I don't know, the meters to, just all kinds of stuff.
4: So what was it like performing with a violinist? Had you performed with a violinist before or one like Alice?
5: Not one like Alice. When I first started playing with Amy Levere, she had a violin player, Bob Fergo, who used to play with Leonard Cohen. Here and there, you know, but I mean, not often. It's not like a horn player or a keyboard player.
4: I think that may be, or at least in my opinion, that's kind of part of the appeal of Alice. I mean, you look at it and you say, okay, I may have an idea of what's about to happen. And then the band gets going and Alice takes off on one of her many almost jam band type solos. And you're standing there like, wow, I didn't know I was going to be rocked out like this by this lady in this band. But they absolutely have adopted a Memphis swagger that is setting stages, blazing stages, all across this region. So shout out to you again, Alice, for coming here, being a transplant, but yet making your mark and calling Memphis your home.
5: I think, too, she brings a lot of positivity, which is one thing that I like. Personally, in her, you know, I'm always glad to see her. And it's, you know, there's always a big smile. I think that translates to the stage.
4: Yep. I had Alice in here for the interview for this show a few months ago. And as you all will hear, we've got a little limited time on what we can cover in an interview. After the tape stopped rolling, we talked for another hour about all things music, moving here, being here. And like you said, just full of energy and full of knowledge, but also very curious about the music world here in Memphis and curious enough to immerse herself in
5: it. Yeah, for sure.
4: And it's just, and I'm watching her grow now, even though I've only recently met her. The way she described her evolution as a musician, Memphis has played a major part in the latest iteration of her sound. And we're lucky enough to have Alice and her band on today's episode of Bill Street Caravan. Let's get into some music from Alice Hazen and the Blaze, live from the Dixon Gallery and Gardens and their annual Art on Fire event.

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0: Up next, Grammy-nominated bluesman Guy Davis takes us through the life histories of the pioneers and innovators enshrined in the Blues Hall of Fame. This segment is brought to you by the Blues Foundation and is also available as a standalone podcast through iTunes.
2: Alberta Hunter sat across the hospital room from my bed. She looked old, slender, and positively vital. She wore her hair straightened and tied up in a braided crown. Gold hoop earrings matched her thin gold bracelets that jingled as she pointed a long red fingernail at me. "I've never had no blues about no man in my life, honey," Alberta said. She sat relaxed, her legs crossed, her eyes twinkling. "And I've seen 'em all," she chuckled. Indeed, as I'd find out. In Memphis, W.C. Handy marched past her house on Beale Street. In Chicago, she sang in a gangster cabaret with King Oliver and Louis Armstrong backing her up. In New York, she sang on records with Fats Waller behind her. In London, she shared the stage every night for a year with Paul Robeson. Alberta even performed during Britain's celebration for the coronation of King George VI. And then she walked away from it, exited stage right, left no forwarding address. For the next 17 years, she worked as a nurse in this hospital and scarcely spoke of her previous life. That's what she was doing in my room, on her night off, no less. I'd gotten rushed to the hospital a few days back with a burst appendix. I woke up from surgery and saw this little old lady in neatly starched whites beside the bed. And when she hummed a tune, she swung like a whole band. I told her how I dig the blues. She chuckled. Alberta took special care of her patients. She kept everyone on clean, dry sheets in clean, fresh clothes. She snuck us extra food and Coca-Colas. One night, I raged with fever, and she smuggled in an old remedy. She crushed up jimson weed and peach tree leaves, mixed them with vinegar in a sink. She soaked a handkerchief in it and laid that across my eyes. It smelled like socks, but Alberta's cool touch and attention settled me down. "My grandmother cured my headache with this," Alberta said. "She bathed me in a zinc wash tub and traced the three moles on my foot. She told my mama, 'This one's a wanderer.'" That was the first I'd heard of Alberta's life. She had me hooked.
3: Hey, come on up some night, my castle's rocking.
2: No modern medicine or ancient superstition made me feel better than listening to her. I soon figured out I had a legend on my ward. One sunny afternoon in Chicago, young Alberta went for a drive with a piano player named Lovey Austin. Lovey was a take-charge kind of person. She had escaped from Tennessee and totally remade herself in Chicago, renamed herself and everything. Now she led her own band. Lovey had men working for her. Lovey had the interior of her car upholstered in leopard skin to match her riding clothes. Alberta never learned to drive, and Lovey drove like she hadn't been taught. Lovey clasped a cigarette between her teeth, sat back cool and calm, and flew. Alberta got nervous and started singing, making up words to put her mind somewhere else. "Gee, but it's hard to love someone when that someone don't love you. I'm so disgusted, heartbroken too. I got the downhearted blues." Lovey said, "Oh, that's wonderful, honey." So Alberta tossed out another rhyme. "Got the world in a jug, stopper in my hand. And if you want me, you must come under my command." Now that line had to be written by a woman who never got the blues from a man. Downhearted Blues officially was Alberta and Lovey's, but it became a classic thanks to another lady from Tennessee. The song practically made Bessie Smith. Back in the hospital room, Alberta said, "I laugh when I read these little books about the blues. I don't recall seeing them blind boys with the guitars up on stage with me in Oslo or Stockholm." She began to trail off her heightened effect. "Copenhagen, London, the Palladium, Paris, Cairo." Maybe I'm just getting old. I was back in the 20s and 30s, baby. I didn't see them white boys with me on Broadway. That's why I sang the blues. I never heard of any of them until these little white boys started writing the history of the blues. I asked her if she deserved a bigger part. I've been under too much scrutiny in my life, baby. It ain't worth it. My privacy means everything. As my days in the hospital wore on and our conversation deepened, I figured out why she had never had the blues about a man. Her first true love was named Lottie. They met in Chicago at one of those all-night cabarets with Louis Armstrong and King Oliver blowing. Lottie invited Alberta to visit her in New York and jotted down the address. Alberta soon showed up at Lottie's home. The place was a mansion, probably the biggest in Harlem. Alberta marched up to ring the bell. The front door opened, and there stood Lottie's uncle, Bert Williams, only the most famous black entertainer in the world. "Lottie here?" Alberta asked. Mr. Williams walked away without speaking, but left the door open a crack. It all happened fast, like real true love. Alberta and Lottie bought an apartment together on 148th Street up Sugar Hill. To make it official, the last thing Alberta needed to do was tell her mama. Mama, Miss Laura, had no real problems with people living differently. Miss Laura used to work in Memphis on Gayoso Street washing clothes in a bawdy house. She said everything she knew about manners and social nicety came from those sporting women. Miss Laura didn't judge. Until she got to Sugar Hill. Miss Laura barely took one step into her daughter's apartment. She had traveled by train from Chicago, but saw Lottie and turned right back around. "I don't like New York," she told Alberta. But Miss Laura soon came back for good. Her husband died, leaving her without a provider. "She needed me, and I made enough money to take care of her," Alberta said. "Looking after Mama meant I had no choice but to live my life on the go. We already faced discrimination from being black, then our family's disapproval. I couldn't portray my true self on stage. There was no escape. The secret kept me on the run.
3: I got a mind to ramble, ooh, but I don't know where to go."
2: No man ever gave Alberta the blues, but still, she had them. She and Lottie obtained passports and set sail across the Atlantic. Their old friend, Bricktop, from the early nights in Chicago, set up a club in Paris. Brick came from West Virginia and could be as crude and dirty as an old coal miner, Alberta told me. Brick would call from the street into my window, "What you witches doing up there?" Except she didn't say witches. Not only did French people worship blacks, but our private life was nothing to hide. In Paris, we took on the flavor of Paris. We felt at ease in cafe society as well as in the joints where the waitresses picked up their tips without

0: Well, Prince did the same thing without hurting anyone. Just a little slickology. The only problem she and Lottie faced was that no one on the continent knew how to do black hair. That was the only problem until Hitler came. The U.S. government required its citizens on temporary work visas to return to America. Bricktop barely got out before France fell to the Nazis. Their friend Josephine Baker stayed and joined the underground resistance. Alberta did the next best thing. She signed on with the USO. She spent much of the next decade until the end of the Korean War flying from battle zone to battle zone, strapped to a parachute in a bumpy, noisy troop transport. She gave the boys her all, or her almost, anyway. Some nights, she stepped on stage in freezing temperatures, soldiers holding their flashlights to illuminate her. She wore her tightest, most shimmering gown, no overcoat and nothing underneath. Everyone sacrificed in the war, she laughed. Those boys might get killed the next day. Not long after she returned to New York for good, Miss Laura passed away. When she died, I could finally live how I always wanted, settle down to regular life with my loved ones. Alberta's generosity and trust lifted my spirit, even as the pain and swelling in my abdomen got worse, and my temperature jumped and dropped. She never once asked me to keep quiet. Didn't she know I could turn the spotlight back on her? Tell the world she was a star? Share her true story? Finally, I had to ask, are you worried I'm going to get out of here and tell your secret? She looked at me with pity. I said, I mean, that's your deathbed confession. She said, yeah, honey, but this ain't my deathbed.
1: Look what the sun has done to me. It seems there's no more fun to me.
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3: 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I'm Steve Selvage.
2: And I'm Thomas Cribbins. 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That's right, Steve. 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
3: Art on Fire is one of Memphis's most beloved cultural events, blending the visual and performing arts with great food and unforgettable atmosphere. 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
2: Absolutely, Steve. Alice's sound is a genre-defying mix of rock, folk, and roots music, driven by her classically trained violin mastery.

0: But there's so much more to Alice's story. As I mentioned earlier, she comes from Vermont, a place known really more for its maple syrup and mountains. But she made the journey to Memphis, Tennessee, and we're equally rich in culture, but with a decidedly different twist to it. Can you imagine trading snowshoes for barbecue?
1: That's quite the leap, Thomas. Alice's journey from Vermont to Memphis was also a musical one. She studied at Yale University, where she honed her classical violin skills. But when she landed in Memphis, the city's soul and energy pulled her into the world of improvisation and genre blending. Her music today reflects that fusion, combining technical mastery with the freewheeling spirit of Memphis.
0: That's right, Steve. Her latest works, including her upcoming EP, Dream of Rain, highlight global climate challenges. And her track, Memphis Sands, speaks to protecting the aquifer right here in Memphis. It's music with a message, and it resonates deeply. And you know, Steve, Alice has a knack for making serious topics relatable and even fun. I mean, who else could make an aquifer sound groovy?
1: If you're loving what you hear, you'll want to check out more of Alice Hazen's music. You can find her online at alicehazen.com, that's H-A-S-E-N, where she shares updates, tour dates, and music releases. She's also on social media, so be sure to follow her there for the latest news.
0: Now let's throw it back to the music. Here's more from Alice Hazen and the Blaze, live at the Dixon Gallery and Gardens on Beale Street Caravan.

0: All right, we're here on Beale Street Caravan with Alice Hasten. How are you doing?
1: I'm great. Excited to be here. How about you guys?
0: Oh, we're doing fantastic. Even better now that we have a star in our midst.
1: Oh, stop.
0: Well, you know, you've got quite an interesting story, and the cat's already out of the bag because we're, of course, sharing the music of Memphis all over the world, but you're not from here originally.
1: That's true. I'm from the upwards north, from the state of Vermont.
0: All right. Absolutely. So what brought you to Memphis, Tennessee?
1: Well, in 2012, I didn't know what I wanted to do after graduating college, so I applied for Teach for America, and they placed me down in the south in Clarksdale, Mississippi, as a band director. And so that was a big change for me. I had never been to the South, and I had no clue what it would be like. But as a stroke of luck would have it, I got placed right in the center of the blues capital of the world. And that really introduced me to just like a wonderful cast of characters and musicians who showed me what the blues really, where it comes from and what it's grown into now, which it's blossoming into all these different cool genres that people in Clarksdale are like really bringing it, you know, into the new century. So there's just a great connection to Memphis through Clarksdale. And that kind of was where I cut my teeth as a performer. Jamming at Ground Zero and forming a band called Blackwater Trio, which was acoustic folk rock. And then in 2015, I decided to leave my job at the school and just focus on creating music. And then in 2016, I decided to come up to Memphis and expand my horizons a little bit more.
0: Spectacular. If I could take even a step further back, because I didn't want to skip over this, I mean, what is your training and how did you even begin to spark a musical practice?
1: Well, I'm lucky that when I grew up, I had a mother who is in the Vermont Symphony Orchestra who plays flute, and she's still in the orchestra, still an active musician. And then my dad is also really supportive of me. So when I was young, my mom started me on Suzuki violin. And then from there, I just, you know, she made sure that I didn't quit. And both of them really have supported me through the years. And I will say my mom was a little hesitant at first when I left the classical sphere, which was what I was in all through college. And I majored in music at Yale, played in the Yale Symphony. And then I went straight down to the South and started this completely different life of someone who plays in bars and, you know, gets paid partially in beer. And she was like, I'm not so sure about that. But then once I started putting out some of my first original like works, like my first album, Violin Tro, she decided that this was going to be okay with her. So,
0: you know, I guess it's been swimming around in my head for quite some time, but I've never been able to sit down in an environment where, you know, no one would hold me accountable for my potential ignorance. But what is the distinction between a violin and a fiddle? Is it the style of music and the repertoire, or is it the instrument itself?
1: That's a great question. And I like to come up with different answers, but my favorite one...
0: Can you, for the sake of my education, can you give me the right answer?
1: Oh, yes. Yeah, I'll give you both. The right answer is it can be whatever you're holding in your hands. If it's shaped like one of those things you just mentioned, it can be either one. So there are just two different styles. Well, fiddle has a bunch of styles. You could do Western swing, you could do Celtic, you could do Appalachian, old time, you could do blues. So there's a bunch of different ways you can go in the non-classical sphere. But when I first came down here, I just had one instrument, and that was my violin, my acoustic, very old and fragile violin that I can't believe I took into some of the bars I did. But I played on that and still do when I record for folks. You know, that is my primary, and that has seen me through concerts. Like when I was in the Vermont Youth Orchestra, we got to go to Carnegie Hall and play. So it's been to both Carnegie Hall and to Ground Zero Blues Club.
0: Wow.
1: So that one instrument can definitely just be both. And it's just about the style. The other answer I like to give is the violin has four strings. The fiddle has four strings.
0: Oh.
1: So, yeah, that's just the funny answer. But they're the same.
0: Yeah. Well, walk me through the dynamics of your band, because I've seen you solo, I've seen you in duos, you mentioned the trio, so there's quite a lot of configurations, and you also have done some session work as well. How did the band sort of congeal and come together for you?
1: Well, for the one we're talking about with that played Art on Fire, which is called Alice Hazen and the Blaze, which also, you know, I guess the fire imagery of the fiddle, and, you know, the fiddle is associated with the devil, and so it was just all, it all came together for me. But that band, our first shows were in 2018. I think the first show we ever had was at 831 South Cooper. But then the next year, I put together my first album, which is called Vile Intro. And that was just like the beginning of what I would call my solo career as an artist, fiddle player, singer, songwriter. And so that has truly been one of my projects that I feel like is the most Alice. You know, the one where I can just do whatever I want because it's my band. But in addition, I think the band has also contributed so much to the sound.
0: Awesome. Well, we've enjoyed having you on Bill Street Caravan, and I know our listeners have as well.
1: Thank you. I really appreciate being on here with you guys, so thank you.
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0: That wraps up another episode of Bill Street Caravan. We hope you've enjoyed this incredible performance from Alice, Hazen, and The Blaze.
1: Be sure to tune in next week for more amazing music from Memphis and beyond. Until then, I'm Steve Selvage.
0: And I'm Thomas Crivens. Thanks for listening to Bill Street Caravan. 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
7: Good day from Environment Canada. Here is your weather forecast for Fredericton, Oromocto, and the Capital Region. Friday night, rain continues with a low of 14 degrees. Looking to Saturday and the weekend, conditions should improve as the system moves away. Expect a mix of sun and cloud with a 30% chance of showers, mainly early in the day. High 22 to 24 degrees. Saturday night will be mostly cloudy with a low around 14 degrees. Your outlook for Sunday looks warmer with a mix of sun and cloud and only a slight chance of a shower, with temperatures climbing back into the mid-20s. That's your Environment Canada weather update for Fredericton, Oromocto, and Capital Region. Have a great day and enjoy your upcoming weekend.
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Give you a little brief musical interlude to catch your breath after that opener. Reese Winans and Friends from Sweet Release, and that was Shape I'm In. From the Roadhouse Studios in the Little Blue House on the Wetlands in beautiful Iowa City, Iowa, my name is Tony Stidler-Denison. You know, it's always a little weird to sit back down to put a show together after not doing it the previous week. Thanks, by the way, for the very nice comments last week as well. I did read them all, so you know who you are. What's not so weird, though, is that we're back on track this week with a bunch of new music, including Benny Turner and Cash McCall, Sugar Ray Rayford, Nick Schneblin, Jimmy Vaughn, and Sugar Ray and the Blue Tones. It's about the usual tempo and about the usual feel, and, of course, it's about the usual selection of the finest blues you've never heard, the 733rd Roadhouse. Here's new music from John Primer. This is You Shouldn't Tell a Lie in the Roadhouse.

0: Yes, that's right.
1: Hey, Cash.
0: Hey.
1: You know what?
0: Hey.
1: When I get to Chicago, let's go hear some blues.
0: Yeah, I want to hear some blues real bad, man.
1: Yeah, man. Where do you want to go?
0: Buddy Guy's is good.
1: Buddy Guy's good, yeah. How about Kingston Mine?
0: Kingston Mine is good.
1: Hey, but you know what? That's in the club called Rosen.
0: Let's go to Rosen.
1: Yeah, man, we can get some good blues at Rosen.
0: Rosen is cool. Yes, sir.
1: Yes, love. You know what else, Cass?
0: What?
1: When we get through listening to some blues, I'm going to be hungry.
0: I am, too.
1: What do you want?
0: I want one of them Jewtown polices.
1: You going to Jewtown?
0: Yes, Lord. Hey, get a pork chop sandwich, too.
1: Hey, but Howlin' Wolf said pork chop.
0: A pork chop sandwich. Yeah, that. Yeah, let's say it like Howlin' Wolf. Let's go get a pork chop sandwich.
1: Pork chop.
0: There it is. Way to go, boy. Let's get down on it.
1: Absolutely. Hey, Cash, how fast you going, man?
0: Huh?
1: How fast you going?
0: 50 miles an hour.
1: 50? Speed limit 70, man.
0: Well, look at you. Let's get on up to 70 and get there so we can get some of
1: that food
0: and some of that good food. There we go.

That's a great track from Watermelon Slim and his release called Church of the Blues, strongest album he's had in a long time. It's very reminiscent of the early stuff that he did on Northern Blues. That, of course, is the label that this one's on. Hate to call it a comeback album, but it certainly is a return to his original sound. Bring It On Home, before that, featuring Billy Branch from Benny Turner and Cash McCall in their new release called Going Back Home. And You Shouldn't Tell a Lie from John Primer and a release called The Soul of a Blues Man. How about if we throw in a Roadhouse debut here? For the first time in the Roadhouse, this is Mary Lane and Leave That Wine Alone.

Kenny Blues Boss Wayne and Jimmy and Johnny from his release called Inspired by the Blues. Sugar Ray Rayford before that, and Sometimes You Get the Bear and Sometimes the Bear Gets You. 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And first up, Leave That Wine Alone, making her Roadhouse debut, Mary Lane. That's a track from Travelin' Woman. 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Hope you'll take advantage of one of the many ways to get a hold of me, because I do look forward to hearing from you. My name's Tony Steidler Dennis, and let's keep this one going with a track that lists among its composers Delbert McClinton and Ben Montent from Tom Petty and the Heartbreakers. From Crazy All By Myself, this is Nick Schneblin and Monkey Around in the Roadhouse.

Hello, this is A.G. Weinberger, and you are listening to The Roadhouse with Tony Stidler Denison. The finest blues you've never heard. Enjoy.

Sapphire car, they got everything you need. 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

That's Cadillac Blues from A.G. Weinberger and his new release called Reborn. Seth Rosenblum before that and the old Elmore James song, Look Over Yonder's Wall. That's from Keep On Turning, and Nick Sneblin opened the set with Monkey Around from his new release called Crazy All By Myself.

Two very distinctive voices in that set. Jimmy Vaughn opened it up with Be My Lovey Dovey from a release that comes out in May called Baby Please Come Home. And of course, Shamika Copeland closed it up with Promise Myself from America's Child. That is going to wrap us up for this hour of the Roadhouse. Thank you so much for stopping by for another hour of the finest blues you've never heard. Sugar Ray and the Blue Tones to take us out from Seeing is Believing. This is Sweet Baby. My name's Tony Stidler Denison. Come back next week, and I'll keep your bar stool warm right here in the Roadhouse.

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4: Good day from Environment Canada. Here is your weather forecast for Fredericton, Oromocto, and the Capital Region. Friday night, rain continues with a low of 14 degrees. Looking to Saturday and the weekend, conditions should improve as the system moves away. Expect a mix of sun and cloud with a 30% chance of showers, mainly early in the day. High 22 to 24 degrees. Saturday night will be mostly cloudy with a low around 14 degrees. Your outlook for Sunday looks warmer with a mix of sun and cloud and only a slight chance of a shower, with temperatures climbing back into the mid-20s. That's your Environment Canada weather update for Fredericton, Oromocto, and Capital Region. Have a great day and enjoy your upcoming weekend.
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Broadcasting from the ILAC and Nickel Studios in Orlando, Florida, we are Smokestack Lightning, the longest-running blues show ever to originate from Central Florida. I'm your host, Rob McKinney, with the top 25 blues CDs from May 2020. We began at number 25 and are now at the peak of the mountain with only the top record in all of blues land left to play. At number one is Christone Kingfish Ingram and his blistering version of Empty Promises. Fresh off a Grammy nomination for his 2019 Alligator Records debut, Kingfish, the guitarist and vocalist is releasing three versions of the late blues man Michael Ironman Burke's song Empty Promises. There's a studio version, a radio version, and a live version recorded at Nashville's Third and Lindsay Club on February 1st, 2020. They're free to download on his website. So, doing the live version of Empty Promises, Kingfish is number one this month on Smokestack Lightning.

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1: Kingfish and Empty Promises, a single that's available for download and is number one on the Smokestack Lightning Countdown of the Top 25 Blues CDs for May 2020. I hope you've enjoyed the countdown. But I gotta tell you, if we were counting down the top 26 best CDs, we would have heard from Albert Castilla off his Wild and Free album. How about we give him a spin? Here's Heavy on Smokestack Lightning.

0: 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All right, we still got a long way to go, and we are going to give some turntable time to some new albums that the mailman just dropped off here at Smokestack Lightning. Stay tuned.
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0: Music is the strongest form of magic, and you've conjured up the best blues in the world with Smokestack Lightning. Coming to you from your official home of the blues and the new music capital of the American South, Orlando, Florida, I'm your host, Rob McKinney. While we're on break, I ran back to the mailroom and rummaged through our Ilac & Nickel Studios mail bin, flipping through some of the shiny new CDs and vinyl record albums that the postman brought us this week. One album I like comes from Lindsay Alexander, the singer-guitar man who was born in Mississippi but raised in Memphis, where he got his first guitar as a kid from a family friend. He's now got a new live album out on Delmark Records called Live at Roses, and this is Have You Ever Loved a Woman?

Jose Ramirez. He's a young blues guitar prodigy from Costa Rica with Gasoline and Matches from his new self-produced CD, Here I Come. One of the bands that hooked me on the blues is the Nighthawks out of Washington, D.C. The Mark Wenner-led group is celebrating 50 years together with their 31st CD release called Trying to Get Back to You. Let's play the lead track, Come Love, on Smokestack Lightning.

0: Johnny Burgeon from the No Border Blues CD, which is the first ever American compilation of some of the brightest flames from the small but fervent underground blues music scene. Old School Player is the song that we picked. All right, I got some brand new music to play, and I will be doing it right after this on Smokestack Lightning.
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0: When you take the blues, some soul, and a little roots rock and roll, and you mix it all together, the best name for it is Smokestack Lightning, the universal standard in blues programming. Coming to you from the Ilac and Nickel production studios in the new music capital of the American South, Orlando, Florida. I'm your host, Rob McKinney, and we are playing some of the newest CDs and records sent to us here at Smokestack Lightning from the record companies and promoters, and even the artists themselves, like the album One of Those Days from Louisiana's LaRoe. Guitarist Tab Benoit gives them a hand on the tune New Orleans Ladies.

8 Ball Aiken, My Darling. Those guys are an Australian group that plays country, blues, swamp, and Americana music. Swamp Blues 2 is the name of their current album. Eliza Neals has a fun blues rock album out called Black Crow Moan. She has an all-star band helping her out. And a perfect example is the title track with Joe Louis Walker on Smokestack Lightning.

Eliza Neals and Black Crow Moan, putting the wraps on hour three of our show. And since some of you are leaving us now, let me just say on behalf of the entire Lightning team, I hope you've had as much fun listening to tonight's show as I've had bringing it to you. Thanks for tuning in, and we hope that we will have you here again next week. For most of you, the best is yet to come, so stand by for the best of Smokestack Lightning. Getting us there is Terry Robb, and it might get sweaty from his Confessing My Dues CD on Smokestack Lightning.

0: 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This is Curtis Salgado. You're listening to 95.7 The Wolf, the only station of the Rock and Blues Nation. That's right, where blues is brain food for your soul, baby. You got to check it in. 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
1: Good day from Environment Canada. Here is your weather forecast for Fredericton, Oromocto, and the Capital Region. Looking to Saturday and the weekend, conditions should improve as the system moves away. Expect a mix of sun and cloud with a 30% chance of showers, mainly early in the day. High 22 to 24 degrees. Saturday night will be mostly cloudy with a low around 14 degrees. Your outlook for Sunday looks warmer with a mix of sun and cloud and only a slight chance of a shower, with temperatures climbing back into the mid-20s. That's your Environment Canada weather update for Fredericton, Oromocto, and Capital Region. Have a great day and enjoy your upcoming weekend.
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2: Good day from Environment Canada. Here is your weather forecast for Fredericton, Oromocto, and the Capital Region. Looking to Saturday and the weekend, conditions should improve as the system moves away. Expect a mix of sun and cloud with a 30% chance of showers, mainly early in the day. High 22 to 24 degrees. Saturday night will be mostly cloudy with a low around 14 degrees. Your outlook for Sunday looks warmer with a mix of sun and cloud and only a slight chance of a shower, with temperatures climbing back into the mid-20s. That's your Environment Canada weather update for Fredericton, Oromocto, and Capital Region. Have a great day and enjoy your upcoming weekend.
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1: 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He is being a real pest.
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1: 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I can't stand it.
0: 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I got another call here. Hey, Oscar.
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2: Here is your Environment Canada forecast for Fredericton, Oromocto, and the Capital Region. Saturday looks like a mix of sun and cloud with a 30% chance of showers through the day, high reaching 24 degrees with comfortable humidity and a light breeze. A pleasant day overall, but you may want to keep an umbrella handy if you're heading out for extended periods. Saturday night, expect cloudy periods with an overnight low of 14 degrees. Looking to Sunday, a warmer day on the way with a mix of sun and cloud, and again, a 30% chance of showers. The high climbs to 27 degrees, making for a warm early summer afternoon. And Sunday night, cloudy periods continue with a low of 11 degrees, setting up another mild night. That's your Environment Canada forecast for Fredericton, Oromocto, and the Capital Region. Have a safe and enjoyable weekend.
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0: 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Keep it here for more great blues.
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3: Here is your Environment Canada forecast for Fredericton, Oromocto, and the Capital Region. Saturday looks like a mix of sun and cloud with a 30% chance of showers through the day, high reaching 24 degrees with comfortable humidity and a light breeze. A pleasant day overall, but you may want to keep an umbrella handy if you're heading out for extended periods. Saturday night, expect cloudy periods with an overnight low of 14 degrees. Looking to Sunday, a warmer day on the way with a mix of sun and cloud, and again, a 30% chance of showers. The high climbs to 27 degrees, making for a warm early summer afternoon. And Sunday night, cloudy periods continue with a low of 11 degrees, setting up another mild night. That's your Environment Canada forecast for Fredericton, Oromocto, and the Capital Region. Have a safe and enjoyable weekend.
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2: Here is your Environment Canada forecast for Fredericton, Oromocto, and the Capital Region. Saturday looks like a mix of sun and cloud with a 30% chance of showers through the day, high reaching 24 degrees with comfortable humidity and a light breeze. A pleasant day overall, but you may want to keep an umbrella handy if you're heading out for extended periods. Saturday night, expect cloudy periods with an overnight low of 14 degrees. Looking to Sunday, a warmer day on the way with a mix of sun and cloud, and again, a 30% chance of showers. The high climbs to 27 degrees, making for a warm early summer afternoon. And Sunday night, cloudy periods continue with a low of 11 degrees, setting up another mild night. That's your Environment Canada forecast for Fredericton, Oromocto, and the Capital Region. Have a safe and enjoyable weekend.
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Cause when you whisper in my ear and say, Johnny, I love you, I love that talk. 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
2: Here is your Environment Canada forecast for Fredericton, Oromocto, and the Capital Region. Saturday looks like a mix of sun and cloud with a 30% chance of showers through the day. High reaching 24 degrees with comfortable humidity and a light breeze. A pleasant day overall, but you may want to keep an umbrella handy if you're heading out for extended periods. Saturday night, expect cloudy periods with an overnight low of 14 degrees. Looking to Sunday, a warmer day on the way with a mix of sun and cloud, and again, a 30% chance of showers. The high climbs to 27 degrees, making for a warm early summer afternoon. And Sunday night, cloudy periods continue with a low of 11 degrees, setting up another mild night. That's your Environment Canada forecast for Fredericton, Oromocto, and the Capital Region. Have a safe and enjoyable weekend.
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2: Here is your Environment Canada forecast for Fredericton, Oromocto, and the Capital Region. Saturday looks like a mix of sun and cloud with a 30% chance of showers through the day, high reaching 24 degrees with comfortable humidity and a light breeze. A pleasant day overall, but you may want to keep an umbrella handy if you're heading out for extended periods. Saturday night, expect cloudy periods with an overnight low of 14 degrees. Looking to Sunday, a warmer day on the way with a mix of sun and cloud, and again, a 30% chance of showers. The high climbs to 27 degrees, making for a warm early summer afternoon. And Sunday night, cloudy periods continue with a low of 11 degrees, setting up another mild night. That's your Environment Canada forecast for Fredericton, Oromocto, and the Capital Region. Have a safe and enjoyable weekend.
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9: Beale Street Caravan contributor Jim Spake is back with us as well to continue his series on the legendary sidemen that played rock's original lead instrument.
8: The series is called Crazy About a Saxophone, and that's all coming up right now on Beale Street Caravan.
9: Hey, Pat.
8: Hey, Kevin.
9: We've got our good friend and omnipresent Memphis musician, Rod Bland, back on the show with us as he leads Members Only, a tribute to his late father, the Lion of the Blues, Bobby Blue Bland.
8: We had Members Only on the show last season, and I really hope that this becomes an annual thing. It's a beautiful night of music and remembrance. Rod has produced the event 2 years in a row now. It's been on the Friday night after the Blues Music Awards.
9: So basically, like, everyone in the blues world is in Memphis for that particular weekend every year.
8: Right, so all the stars and all the talent are right there. And all the musicians that played for years and years in Bobby Blue Bland's band actually still live and work right here in Memphis, many of them on a nightly basis on Beale Street.
9: And so for 2 years now, Rod has put this thing together, which it's like no small feat to organize this thing. And he's gotten the word out, and everyone shows up for it.
8: Yes, at B.B. King's Blues Club right there in Memphis. How fitting.
9: I know. It's like an only in Memphis thing. The timing, the legacy, the venue, all the people involved, the connectedness of it all is crazy.
8: It's pretty magic, I must say.
9: So we mentioned the band. Rod is on drums, of course. Rod grew up on the road with his father, surrounded by blues royalty. I mean, B.B. King was his godfather.
8: And we mentioned earlier that Rod is an omnipresent musician. What we mean by that is Rod is in so many projects that we can't keep up. He's a musician's musician, and like his father, he has called Beale Street home for many years.
9: So this music is beyond special to him. It's in his blood. It's his father's legacy. It's his family's legacy.
8: Not to mention that his mother, Willie Mae Bland, is right there on the front row watching.
9: That's pressure. On bass, in the performance our listeners are just about to hear, we have Jackie Clark. We have Harold Smith on guitar and Chris Stevenson on keys.
8: And Mark Franklin, Art Edmiston, Kirk Smothers, and Paul McKinney round out the horn section.
9: Sitting in and lending their vocal talents to this production, we have Sugar Ray Rayford, Mike Ledbetter, Ashton Riker, Andy Duncanson, John Namath, and Tom Wirth. We also have Monster Mike Welch on guitar. So let's get to the music, Pat.
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1: That was Members Only, a tribute to the music of Bobby Blue Bland, live on Beale Street Caravan, and we've barely scratched the surface.
2: We'll be back with more from Members Only in just a moment. But right now, we're going to turn it over to Beale Street Caravan contributor, Jim Spake.
1: Jim Spake, he's also a true musician's musician. You've heard him on a ton of records, and you may have caught him recently on stage with Lucero. He knows music inside and out, and today he leads us on a guided tour of the heavyweight sidemen of yesterday.
2: Specifically, the sidemen from the early years of rock and roll that played rock's original lead instrument, the saxophone.
1: The series is called Crazy About a Saxophone. Here's Jim.

Hey folks, today we've got two important saxophone legends whose paths crossed more than a few times, Sam the Man Taylor and Haywood Henry. Haywood Henry was born in 1913 in Birmingham, Alabama, and he was a baritone sax man who got his start while at Bama State with Erskine Hawkins, whom he'd play with well into the 50s. He spent time in Tiny Grimes' band and often sat in for the great Harry Carney with the Duke Ellington Orchestra. This is a single that Haywood did for Mercury Records in the 50s, Buck DeHoodle.

That's Haywood Henry on baritone sax. Through his association with producer and guitarist Mickey Baker, Haywood Henry rounded out the horn section on hundreds of R&B hits of the 50s by artists like the Traneers, Ruth Brown, Amos Milburn. It's pretty rare to give a baritone sax a honking ride on a record, but Haywood was always up to the task. Like right here on Big Joe Turner's 1954 hit, Shake, Rattle, and Roll.

0: Banana Seafood Store.
1: Big Joe Turner with Haywood Henry, featured on baritone sax. Haywood's career continued well into the 1980s, including some of Earl Hines' last tours.
2: Well, he dances in the trot, he dances in the walk, and he keeps on shaking his old tomahawk. Say, hey, ho, Helena.
3: Oh, Helena.
2: Say, hey, ho, Helena.
3: Oh, Helena.
2: Say, ho, ho, Helena. Ho, ho, now it's in our hay.

Let's turn now to Sam the Man Taylor, born just up the road from here in Lexington, Tennessee in 1916. You just heard him blowing on Bull Moose Jackson's Cherokee Boogie, and he was in the section with Haywood Henry on Shake, Rattle, and Roll. Like Haywood Henry, Sam the Man attended Alabama State and was soon connected with the road bands of Cootie Williams, Louis Jordan, and Buddy Johnson. After stints with Lucky Millinder and Cab Calloway, Taylor became one of the most in-demand tenor men in the New York R&B recording explosion of the 50s. He wound up on hundreds of records by the Drifters, Laverne Baker, the Clovers, Big Joe Turner, Ray Charles, Chuck Willis. Here he is in 1953 with the Drifters featured on Money Honey.

0: That's Sam the Man Taylor on tenor sax with the Drifters. Thanks for hanging out with Sam the Man and Haywood Henry and me this week. This is Jim Spake for Beale Street Caravan, Crazy About a Saxophone.
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1: 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The soundtrack of America was made in Tennessee. We're back, and for those of you just tuning in, we have members only with us. It's an annual tribute to the music of blues icon Bobby Blue Bland. It's led by his son, Memphis musician Rod Bland.
0: And featuring a who's who of blues talent sharing vocal duties.
1: And longtime members of Bobby Blue Bland's band holding it all together.
0: I had the pleasure to sit down and catch up with Rod Bland after the show. Let's hear about the night in his own words. We're going to take a break from the music and sit down with Rod Bland. Rod Bland, welcome to the Bill Street Caravan Studio.
2: Pat, thank you for having me.
0: Well, it's good to have you again this year. So this is the second year that Bill Street Caravan has been able to feature the Bobby Blue Bland tribute show. Tell us a little bit about this year.
2: It was such a cool experience last year. I was kind of like, we should do it again. And I think this year was the most nerve-wracking, taxing experience for me.
0: The band that's on stage with you for the show. Tell us who these guys are.
2: First, Kirk Smothers, who played mostly baritone sax that night. Great sax player. I can't recall which gigs he did with my dad, but I know he's done some things with my dad. Hence the name Members Only Band. Mm-hmm. The criteria is some way, shape, form, or fashion, you've had to play with the old man. Next, Art Edmiston on tenor sax, who has played with my dad off and on, I think 97, almost up until he passed away. Paul McKinney, trumpet, who worked with my dad as well, 97, off and on through the 2000s. Finally, Mark Franklin, who I call my Joe Harden. He's my lead trumpet and also conductor. I call him Joe Harden because Joe Harden was my dad's music director, first trumpet conductor. So Mark and I, along with Joe, worked with my dad for a number of years off and on. So next would be Harold Smith on lead guitar. Harold played with my dad a couple times. And next, the illustrious Jackie Clark on bass, who also did that same gig with my dad, Harold, and myself. Next is Chris Stevenson. Tremendous B3 player, keyboard, and vocalist as well. Chris and I have been friends off and on since early 2000.
0: And lastly, we've got you on drums.
2: Yes, me.
0: So when did you pick up your first sticks and start playing the drums?
2: I started destroying pots and pans and furniture around about 2.5, 3 years old. So by the time I was about 4.5, 5, I was gifted a blue Slingerland drum set. Sparkle, blue sparkle. My dad loved blue, obviously. So it wasn't until I was like in my about 9 or 10 before they just officially let me start with the band and end with the band.
0: Yeah.
2: Usually it was like when he's ready to walk off, he'd stick his arm out and all right, I got to put him down. I'm going to walk off the stage with the old man.
0: That's so awesome, though. Doing this show annually is an opportunity to remind people that this music is alive and well.
2: I was very selfish and greedy and wanted to play a lot of the songs that I never got to play and redo some of the songs that, you know, I felt I needed to redo. And

0: fortunately for me, I wasn't alone. You know, Mark Franklin always wanted to play certain songs, and, you know, then there were songs that the old man did, like, in the original infancy of the 60s and 70s, mm-hmm. and then never touched again.
1: Yeah.
0: I remember we did a tour with Van Morrison in the UK in 2000, and there was, like, 10 seconds of silence on stage, you know, going from song to song. He wiped his face and took a sip of cranberry juice, and then you hear this guy yell out, "Bobby, sing Yum Yum 3," and that's always stuck with me. Like, so, you know, we do this again next year, I'm going to have to find someone that wants to sing Yum Yum Tree, because I've never played that.
1: Well, thanks for coming in and chatting with us. We're going to go back and listen to more live music at B.B. King's Blues Club, Bobby Blue Bland Tribute.
0: Thank you.
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Come on, y'all, put your hands together there. 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We just gonna have a little fun now. Come on. Come on, Bart. Help me out here. Y'all need to help me out now.

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1: Featuring the vocal talents of Sugar Ray Rayford, Mike Ledbetter, Ashton Riker, Andy Duncanson, John Namath, and Tom Wirth.
0: And joining in for the finale there at the end, we heard Hurricane Ruth and Billy Price.
1: Bobby Blue Bland was one of the greatest artists in the history of American music.
0: A blues icon, if there ever was one. Remarkably, his influence was felt far, far outside of the genre.
1: He affected artists from all walks of life and all genres of music.
0: We usually conclude each episode by telling our listeners how to find out more about an artist and how to catch them live.
1: Obviously, we can't do that quite as easily this time. Bobby Bland left behind a lifetime of artistic output. It's an unbelievable legacy. Sort of career that resulted in being enshrined in the Rock and Roll Hall of Fame, the Blues Hall of Fame, and receiving a Grammy Lifetime Achievement Award.
0: There's so much to dive into, you should get started right away. And you should put the Blues Music Awards on your itinerary for next May so you can catch the next Members Only tribute. 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
0: 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I'm Pat Mitchell-Worley.
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3: From Feature Story News in New York, I'm Mitch McCann with the Week in Review. The death toll from Venezuela's twin earthquakes rose sharply to at least 589 on Friday, with the United States pledging $150 million in aid and deploying military assets to support the rescue effort. The rapid American response comes after a period of diplomatic realignment between Washington and Caracas following the removal of former President Nicolas Maduro earlier this year. Before the quake struck on Wednesday, the United Nations said nearly 8 million people in Venezuela were already in need of humanitarian support. Alistair D'Souza has more from Washington.
4: Remember, we had this military intervention by the U.S. right earlier this year that saw the Venezuelan then-president Nicolas Maduro remove, you know, bringing a reset in relations between the U.S. and Venezuela's interim leader, Delcy Rodriguez. Now, for decades, to put some context into this, the Venezuelan people have really seen a side of the U.S. that's been rather hostile. First, for example, during Maduro's rule, right, the U.S. imposed all these economic sanctions. Then after his removal, the mood really became transactional under Rodriguez.
3: France continued to swelter under record-breaking temperatures this week, leading the French Prime Minister to activate the country's highest public health emergency level. Forecasters say the most dangerous heat is now shifting eastward across the European continent. Ross Cullen has more from Paris.
5: The situation is slightly better. We are now below 40 degrees. Today here in Paris it is 36, so that is better to be a few degrees cooler. It is still very hot in a city with no air conditioning. It's going to be 41 degrees this afternoon in the far east of France, and then that is going to move into Germany, the Czech Republic and Austria over the weekend, where they're expecting 41 to 42 degrees there on Sunday.
3: U.S. Secretary of State Marco Rubio spent much of the week in the Middle East. His itinerary included meetings with Gulf Cooperation Council representatives in Bahrain on Thursday in what was the last leg of a three-nation tour to build support for the Memorandum of Understanding that Washington signed with Tehran. Before leaving Kuwait, Mr. Rubio defended the decision to lift sanctions on Iran, calling it a temporary 60-day measure. Fiona Mee has more from Dubai.
6: There's been consistent messaging here from the Secretary of State with all of his Gulf allies here in the region. And he's really attempted to propose this understanding, memorandum of understanding, as a mechanism for peace in the region rather than a concession to Tehran. And he has done that. We saw him sit down here in the United Arab Emirates on Wednesday morning, really setting out security as the main priority, given the UAE was the main target of the hostility very early on and received over 2,500 missiles intercepted here.
3: Andy Burnham is on course to become Britain's next Prime Minister, possibly without a contest, after securing the support of more than 200 Labour lawmakers, well above the threshold needed to get on the ballot. Nominations are due to open on the 9th of July. British Prime Minister Sir Keir Starmer announced his resignation, but he remains in office until a successor is chosen. Ollie Barrett, reporting from London, says Burnham could be on the steps of Downing Street by mid-July if no challenger emerges to force a full leadership ballot.
7: Andy Burnham at the moment is the only person who's really put his head above the parapet, and he looks overwhelmingly likely to win and could well be the only candidate that can gather enough support from MPs to even get into the race. In that scenario, he will actually effectively become Prime Minister on the 17th of July after an announcement that the race is ending with only him in it on the 16th of July. So he could well be on the steps of Downing Street on the 17th of July, having been asked by the King to form a government.
3: And the United Nations says a new cholera outbreak in Sudan is worsening, with drone strikes forcing the closure of medical facilities and water stations. The outbreak was officially declared last Tuesday, barely 3 months after the previous epidemic, which infected more than 124,000 people and killed over 3,500, was declared over. The disease has now spread beyond West Kordofan into neighbouring North Kordofan state. Naba Mohideen reports from Port Sudan.
8: The situation in Ubaid is deteriorating every day as the city is witnessing siege-like conditions, just like the situation in Al-Fashir before it fell under the RSF control on October 2025. Reports on the ground saying that civilians are suffering multiple drone attacks on a daily basis targeting water infrastructure, water plants, electricity, fuel depots.
3: From Feature Story News in New York, I'm Mitch McCann, and that was The Week in Review.
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10: Here is your Environment Canada forecast for Fredericton, Oromocto, and the Capital Region. Saturday looks like a mix of sun and cloud with a 30% chance of showers through the day, high reaching 24 degrees with comfortable humidity and a light breeze. A pleasant day overall, but you may want to keep an umbrella handy if you're heading out for extended periods. Saturday night, expect cloudy periods with an overnight low of 14 degrees. Looking to Sunday, a warmer day on the way with a mix of sun and cloud, and again, a 30% chance of showers. The high climbs to 27 degrees, making for a warm early summer afternoon. And Sunday night, cloudy periods continue with a low of 11 degrees, setting up another mild night. That's your Environment Canada forecast for Fredericton, Oromocto, and the Capital Region. Have a safe and enjoyable weekend.
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14: Brothers and sisters, music lovers, ladies and gentlemen, boys and girls, welcome to Bluesmobile Radio Hour. I am your humble host, driver, mechanic, and navigator, Elwood Blues. This week, we are going to continue our countdown of excellence, a look back at the Bluesmobile's 24 years of attempting to bring you the best in blues music, culture, and talk. Let us begin with a blues legend still out there, knocking him dead this summer. On tour right now, Mr. Buddy Guy. I had

0: Buddy Guy and Living Proof. This is Bluesmobile showcasing the best of the blues we've played over two decades plus, really. They're now an amazing guitar slinger, an amazing man, vocalist, writer, producer, multiple award winner. Buddy Guy's been on the program many times, supported us, we support him. Of course, he's been a big influence on many guitar players, especially a young guitar great named Stevie Ray Vaughan. And by a strange twist of fate, Buddy happened to be playing with Stevie on the last night of Stevie's life. From our archives, Buddy Guy tells us this story.
1: You know, life is strange. I went out and jammed Sweet Home Chicago with him, but it was him, Robert Cray, and Eric. Them. That was their show. Played a tremendous set, man. And even Eric said, man, I don't know. And we just had so much fun that night. But after it happened, I could say I should have known something strange, because I had played with him a lot down in Austin. But he was just so intense that night. And he came out and played one of the songs I wrote, You Better Leave My Little Girl Alone. And every time he was singing, he would point his finger straight up. And that's some of the things that I never will forget.

0: Stevie Ray Vaughan and a Buddy Guy song, Leave My Little Girl Alone. The song was in the mix on the last night of Stevie Ray Vaughan's life. He performed it with Buddy Guy. Bluesmobile Radio with you right now. We're listening back to some of the best blues and interviews that we've played for you here over the last 24 years. Another legend now for you. Always welcome in our Bluesmobile, my good friend Bobby Rush, ultimate showman from our archives, my friend Bobby Rush on his musical origins.
1: My daddy was influenced me. My daddy was a preacher. He never told me to sing the blues, but he never told me not to. And I remember when my daddy was playing guitar. He's a guitar player. Not that good, but good enough. I thought he was the best at the time. I was about 6 years old. He would teach me how to play this song, and it went like this. Me and my gal went to Chanky Pen hunting. She fell down and I saw something. Well, I thought that was the greatest thing coming from my dad being a preacher. And I could visualize this big fat woman was walking through the wood and she fell down over this big log and didn't have no drawers on. Then I wanted him to sing more because I thought maybe the next verse would tell me what he saw. But he never got that far, you know. But that was my big influence. And here I am still singing the blues, man, and doing what I do and talking about the sexual things in my music, talking about how to approach and what we do and how we approach it. You know, I'm a little bit different from most guys, but I'm still a blues singer, man, and I don't deny that, you know.

0: When knock-kneed man, a match made in heaven, I think. Bluesmobile Radio, looking back at 24 years of bringing you the best in blues talk, interviews, music, culture, celebrating the African-American songbook, Delta music, and what it has brought to the world. Coming up, the blues marches on with the amazing Tedeschi Trucks Band. We look back at Howlin' Wolf and Elvin Bishop, of course, taking it into the 21st century again. So all great stuff. Stay with us. We'll be back after these important messages.
1: 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Merci beaucoup tout le monde. Au revoir.
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0: Hey, how about the Tedeschi Trucks Band? What a giant sound. We'll play them now for you. Bluesmobile Radio.

0: But Tedeschi Trucks Band, one of the few big bands on the road out there now, putting on a big show with big music. Love that sound. Bluesmobile Radio, we look back at 24 years of bringing you blues music and talk. Our interview archives are full fat, and they've got just great stuff in them. And here now are Susan Tedeschi and Derek Trucks, that amazing powerhouse couple behind the Tedeschi Trucks Band. They speak now about some of the musical influences which brought them together. Now, when you first got together as musicians, you must have had an early musical connection. What might have that been?
1: Mahalia Jackson. Yeah. I think that was our first major connection.
2: Yeah, there was a lot, but Mahalia was...
1: And Howlin' Wolf.
0: You do not often hear Howlin' Wolf cited as an inspiration by a female singer.
1: Well, for me, I mean, Howlin' Wolf and Muddy Waters and Freddie King, they're the reason I do what I do. Because when I first heard that, I didn't realize that people could really sing like that and play an instrument at the same time. I'd grown up listening to a lot of the blues guys, but it was more like Lightnin' Hopkins and
0: and
1: Son House and artists like that who were amazing. But for me, it was always more acoustic. I didn't realize there were so many electric guys out there until, you know, later in life. And it was just amazing for me. And Howlin' Wolf is just one of those people. Everybody in his band, too, like, you know, Hubert. And people like Willie Dixon that would play with him, or whoever, you know, whatever band he would have was amazing.
2: And Wolf was great because those Chess recordings, I think people forget how revolutionary and non-traditional some of that stuff is.
0: Oh, yeah.
2: There's nothing 1-4-5 blues band or bar band about those Chess recordings. Mm-hmm. I mean, there's just odd times. There's just the weirdest things going on underneath it, the stuff Hubert's playing and B-Lo and just the whole crew. It's... Still to this day, there's a lot of blues bands out there, but when I go back and listen to those tracks, I'm like, no one's brave enough to do that stuff.
1: Yeah.
2: And that stuff was pretty revolutionary.

Howlin' Wolf and Backdoor Man, listening back now to some of the best of the Bluesmobile Radio this week and remembering with fondness 2 decades plus of the time and good times we've been on the air. Really, really great music, I think you can agree, and great talk to Elvin Bishop, no stranger to the show. I once even joined him at his own home. That was fun, and he told me the story behind recording what was a break from the blues and, of course, turned out to be a monster hit. Here now from our archives, the story. So, sir, you had a giant hit when you moved out here, worldwide. I mean, beyond blues, and I don't know how to categorize it. A beautiful song, Fooled Around and Fell in Love. And that gave you the bucks to build this studio. Mickey Thomas sang lead on that. You have him on this record as well.

0: So, well, how about this? And we cut a track on Fooled Around, Fell in Love, and I tried to sing it, and it did not butter the biscuit. You hear my voice, you know. And so I talked Mickey into trying it, and he just killed it, you know.
1: Incredible.
0: And I thought about this tune, Let Your Woman Have Her Way. I said, boy, I bet you Mickey could really do something with that. He could do it justice. And I called him up and asked him if he'd be willing to, and he said, yeah. He came up, and we had a great reunion, a good time together. He's a real nice fella, and boy, he hasn't lost a lick off of the high end of his voice. He's got all that range, and after all these years, he knows better what to do with it.
1: I absolutely agree. You often have friends come and sing vocals on your songs, huh?
0: Well, I'm kind of a realist, you know. I write most of my songs, to be honest with you, around my weaknesses, you know. I don't have much range, and my voice is not a thing of beauty. If it's got a great melody, then I've got no business fooling with it. I have to have a good story or I can't get across, you know. I have sort of a burning desire to communicate with the people, and I found out that to do that, I have to have a real strong story.

0: Elvin Bishop turning again to singer Mickey Thomas, who sang Fooled Around and Fell in Love. Mickey Thomas worked his magic on a second Elvin Bishop song there, Let Your Woman Have Her Way. We are looking back on the best of Bluesmobile Radio. I got some guitar shredders for you coming up. Joe Bonamassa, Anna Popovich, plus a live mini-concert recorded exclusively for the Bluesmobile with Jorma Kaukonen and Jack Cassidy.
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0: Well, hey people, Bluesmobile Radio with you. We look back now on 24 years of radio greatness. Hear now a great Serbian-American blues legend, Anna Popovich.

0: Anna Popovich, what a performer, what a vocalist and writer and guitar slinger. Wow, man, you know, let's just give the blues torch to her for the next 21st century. Blues sister, hop aboard. Can't you see what you're doing to me? Presenting some of the best moments in Bluesmobile history this week with music and interviews from the archives. Anna was born and raised in Eastern Europe on a steady diet of American blues. After achieving success in Holland, she migrated to the U.S., to give all that blues right back to us. I'm so pleased to have this fine, fine artist, Anna Popovich, back inside the Bluesmobile.
1: Hi, I'm great to be back.
0: Thank you. Now, you are from Serbia originally, but you heard a lot of blues music. Now, it was the case that your father played, is that right?
1: That's right. My father played for just for hobbies. He still plays, and he's very good. He plays guitar, and you know, he encouraged us to sing back in Serbia. We always listened to great blues at home in Serbia, and none of the other styles of music, none of the Serbian stuff. We just grew up on American blues, and that's how I remember my childhood. It was always loud music at home and always great music, and jam sessions Sunday afternoon, and that's what I remember, and that's what really inspired me to play.
0: Well, there's, you know, jamming around the house, but then there's picking up the slide guitar. I mean, you know, that's a sound you actually have to work at. How did you get introduced to that?
1: I started out with Elmer James and Robert Johnson, and later on with Sonny Landreth and Roy Rogers and Duane Allman and many, many other guys. You know, I really kind of tried to find my own sound and style. I play regular tuning, and the reason I keep on playing regular tuning is because I think it's me, it's what I sound like, and I think it's important to be different, and that's a never-ending process, you know, really trying to master whatever your sound is and come out with something that's different. And my ultimate goal would be really that people who put on a record and hear 5 seconds of my solo could say right away that's Anna Popovich, because that's exactly what they can say for Albert King and for, you know, Steve Ray Vaughan and for Hendrix and for all the people that actually meant something, especially in the blues world. So basically that's the ultimate goal, and that's something I'm searching for. But I definitely was so inspired by Elmer James, and that's how I started playing slide. I don't get it.

0: Elmore James, big influence on Anna Popovich when she was coming up. Dust My Broom, the classic. She was a little girl in Serbia who got hooked on American blues from her dad's record collection. Joe Bonamassa, an American master of the blues. He was just recently had a million seller in the form. Fantastic achievement there. He got into American blues through British interpretations. And from our archives, million seller Joe Bonamassa tells the story.
1: I was listening to a Robin Ford record, and he did a version of My Love Will Never Die.
0: Yep.
1: And of course, you know, being a kid, you're going, oh, this is a great Robin Ford track. You know, you're like not even looking at the liner notes. And I just happened to be reading the liner notes one day listening to the record, and I noticed it said, you know, Oh Rush. And I was like, what is that? You know, it's like, and who's Otis Rush?
0: Well, I love him.
1: And then I was listening to John Mayall and the Blues Breakers with Peter Green on a record called The Hard Road, and they do So Many Roads.
0: Oh, yes.
1: I go, again, with this Oh Rush guy, you know? Maybe I should check out his catalog. And then I went and got some CDs. It was back in the CDs before I had a computer and everything.
0: Mm-hmm.
1: And I discovered, like, Three Times a Fool and just this voice and this guitar playing. And but he plays, you know, left-handed, upside down, like Albert King, but completely different.
0: Uh-huh.
1: And he has a voice in the blues genre that's as high and as powerful as, like, a Freddie Mercury. You know, and when you have the conversations of the great bluesmen, you know, of course, B.B. King comes up, of course, Muddy Waters. And maybe then when you start racking your brain, oh, Otis Rush too. But he really deserves to be in the upper echelon of that conversation because he really wrote the songbook for a lot of that British stuff. And they really, you know, worship him and have covered his music for years.

0: Joe Bonamassa, three times a fool, Bluesmobile Radio with you, giving a listen to the best that we have given you over the last 24 years. I hope you will agree, and thank you for your support and for the opportunity to really have continued this mission, the original mission of Jake and I, which was to venerate the artists in this blues culture and music and help them sell tickets and spread their story and get their music out there. And I think we've done that. When we return, I've got an exclusive live performance from the great John Naiman.
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0: Okay, folks, we're back in Bluesmobile Radio. Harmonica soul man John Namath caught his musical chops in the wilds of Idaho, playing with every band that passed through town. Then he moved to Oakland to hone his blues bones. Finally made his home in Stacksville Town, Memphis, Tennessee, where you can find just about any kind of music you want. And you can play it, too, with superb musicians. So he stops by the Bluesmobile whenever he comes to town. And back in 2008, we asked him to step into our studio and, you know, just play a little something for us. Here he is, John Namath interpreting Junior Wells.

0: John Namath, come on in this house, recorded live in the Bluesmobile studio in Elmwood. Coming up in hour two, C.C. Ryder, our venerator and scholar, will take you on a tour of musical duos. 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
2: Good day. Here's a look back at the top news stories making headlines this week across New Brunswick and Atlantic Canada. The biggest story across the region continued to be health care. In New Brunswick, concerns remained over staffing shortages and access to services, with renewed criticism over French language services at Miramichi Regional Hospital and continued pressure on Horizon Health to address recruitment and retention challenges. The province also welcomed new supportive housing for at-risk youth in St. John, marking another step in addressing homelessness and youth mental health. In the courts, the high-profile St. John double murder trial remained in the spotlight throughout the week as proceedings continued with testimony and evidence drawing significant public attention. The case remains before the courts. New Brunswick also continued preparing for what officials hope will be a strong summer tourism season, with festivals, attractions, and communities welcoming visitors as schools prepare to wrap up for the summer and Canada Day celebrations approach. Across Nova Scotia, Halifax welcomed thousands of spectators as Sail GP returned to the harbor. The international sailing event once again showcased Halifax on the world stage, generating a strong economic boost for local businesses while drawing visitors from across Atlantic Canada and beyond. Economic development also remained a regional focus this week. Atlantic Canadian businesses continued receiving support to expand into international markets through new trade missions aimed at strengthening exports and diversifying business opportunities across the region. With Canada co-hosting the FIFA World Cup, soccer fever continued to build across Atlantic Canada. Fans gathered in communities throughout the Maritimes to cheer on Team Canada as the national squad prepared to begin the knockout stage following an impressive group stage performance. The tournament has generated enthusiastic support throughout the region. Elsewhere around Atlantic Canada, communities continued celebrating Pride Month, with events highlighting diversity and inclusion, while organizers acknowledged increased concerns over hateful rhetoric and the importance of maintaining safe, welcoming public celebrations. Looking ahead, attention will turn toward the Canada Day holiday, with communities across New Brunswick, Nova Scotia, Prince Edward Island, and Newfoundland and Labrador preparing concerts, fireworks, festivals, and family activities expected to attract thousands of residents and visitors. And that's your Atlantic Canada Week in Review for the week of June 22nd through June 27th. Thanks for listening, and have a safe and enjoyable weekend. My name is Bill Oxley, and now you're up to date.
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4: Here is your Environment Canada forecast for Fredericton, Oromocto, and the Capital Region. Saturday looks like a mix of sun and cloud with a 30% chance of showers through the day, high reaching 24 degrees with comfortable humidity and a light breeze. A pleasant day overall, but you may want to keep an umbrella handy if you're heading out for extended periods. Saturday night, expect cloudy periods with an overnight low of 14 degrees. Looking to Sunday, a warmer day on the way with a mix of sun and cloud, and again, a 30% chance of showers. The high climbs to 27 degrees, making for a warm early summer afternoon. And Sunday night, cloudy periods continue with a low of 11 degrees, setting up another mild night. That's your Environment Canada forecast for Fredericton, Oromocto, and the Capital Region. Have a safe and enjoyable weekend.
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0: I'm Cece Ryder, and this is Elwood's Bluesmobile. But Elwood wasn't watching, so I've hotwired his car, and I'm taking you all on a joyride. Elwood's real controlling when it comes to the music in his car, but since I'm at the wheel, I get to man the dial. And I say we're going to take a listen to the hottest blues and R&B duos. Because you know what they say? It takes two.
1: It takes two, baby.
0: Let's start with two guys that are out there working right now. Here are the Black Keys, those poor lonely boys.

Modern blues rock duo, the Black Keys. Dan Auerbach on vox and guitar and Patrick Carney on drums make up that terribly good twosome. And I just saw Dan Auerbach's new project, The Arcs. Man, they're fantastic. You gotta check them out. And I'm CC Ryder, driving your bluesmobile, where we're talking duos. Some of the best partnerships are between folks who are more than just musical collaborators, like Susan Tedeschi and Derek Trucks.

0: First up was the Tedeschi Trucks Band with Made Up Mind. Susan Tedeschi and Derek Trucks were already romantic partners before merging bands so they could take on touring and recording together. And it's good they made the merger. They ended up winning a Grammy. Following that, the White Stripes, another married duo, Jack White on vocals and guitar, and his now ex-wife Meg on drums. That was their version of the acoustic blues masterpiece, Death Letter. Stick around, because we got more acoustic blues masterpieces for you from a few pairs of acoustic blues masters. Sonny and Brownie, Buddy and Junior, You and Me, coming up on your Bluesmobile.
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2: It ain't a car and it ain't a truck. 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Elwood's Bluesmobile. 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If it was with

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1: But you talking about fun, we'd be having a good time.
4: Welcome back. I'm CeCe Ryder. Elwood stepped out, so I'm stepping in. With a two-step, actually. Because today on the Bluesmobile, I'm talking duos. Keeping it acoustic, here's blues duo extraordinaire Brownie McGee and Sonny Terry. Their take on the classic railroad tune, John Henry.
5: John

0: Chicago blues legends Buddy Guy and Junior Wells, singing about their favorite kicks, a pair of high-heeled sneakers. That's off their album Alone in Acoustic, which is one of my favorites of all time. I never feel alone when I listen to that album, and I never feel alone when I listen to those two. Before that, John Henry from Sonny Terry and Brownie McGee. Brownie and Sonny recorded solo, but it was their longtime partnership that made them famous, even though they famously didn't get along off stage. Here on the Bluesmobile, I'm CC Ryder, partnering up with Elwood to bring you some favorite blues partnerships. But enough talking from me. How about more musical duos? Cephas and Wiggins, take it away.
1: I

0: got you out of my blood. Smokin' Joe Kubek and Benoist King, hailing from the Lone Star State. Those two just couldn't get each other out of their blood. They played together for over 25 years. Right before them, Piedmont duo Cephas and Wiggins. They first met at a jam session hosted by the Smithsonian in 1976. Recorded together as a duo in 1980, and the rest, that's blues history. Oh, and I'm blues history, at least for now. Gotta let some of our sponsors get a word in edgewise. This is CC Rider's Bluesmobile. At least until Elwood wrestles the wheel away from me.
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0: C.C. Rider here, and I've partnered up with Elwood to present your Bluesmobile. Well, if partnering up means that I stole his car when he wasn't looking. Anyhow, we're talking partners today, and right now we're talking soul partners. Soulmates, you could say. Starting with Sam.

Southern soul duo Otis Redding and Carla Thomas, Tramp, from the album King and Queen, Mr. Redding's very last release before his death. And we kicked it off with the original soul men, Sam and Dave, with their 1966 super hit, Hold On, I'm Coming. And that is the ultimate song about partnership, which is what we're talking

talking about today. So why don't we keep it coming? Your Bluesmobile rolls on with me, CeCe Ryder, at the wheel. Here's something from probably the most famous married performing duo in the blues, well known for their rocky offstage relationship as much as for their incredible onstage partnership. Talking Ike and Tina Turner. Ready to get real high?

0: First up there, dynamic super duo Ike and Tina with River Deep, Mountain High, featuring the famous Wall of Sound from producer Phil Spector. And we finished it off with the duo I'm most indebted to, Jake and Elwood, the Blues Brothers with their platinum-selling version of Soul Man. I wouldn't be at this wheel without him.
1: Thank you, our blues scholar and venerator, C.C. Ryder. Now, we are a duo for this one brief moment.
0: Okay, Elwood. C.C. Ryder's out. Okay, bye-bye.
1: Well, solo again. Why do the women I like always disappear like that? Anyway, our sister C.C. is out the door. I gotta continue the show alone. Coming up, one of our live in-studio concerts exclusive to the program with Jorma Kaukonen and his longtime playing pal, Jack Cassidy.
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1: Now, people, you know, Jorma Kaukonen and Jack Cassidy were the lead guitar and bass players, respectively, for Jefferson Airplane. But these guys, they're a lot more than that. They were high school friends in Washington, D.C. They both preferred the eclectic musical path to the psychedelic one. They performed in Hot Tuna in 1969, a band you can still see them play today. And that band began as an acoustic blues band and evolved, of course, electric and then with the violin in there. In the blues studio, they returned to those acoustic roots to give us this version of Walkin' Blues. Jorma Kaukonen and Jack Cassidy live in the Bluesmobile Studios.

Brennan and Jack Cassidy live in the Bluesmobile with Walkin' Blues. You know, I never walk when I can ride inside the Bluesmobile. The program, a presentation of Ben Manila Productions, copyright 2017. Jenny Cataldo, producer of the program, the writer Merle Kessler, he decided you can live without a car by having tiny wheels installed on his sneakers. This is a million-dollar idea. I'm Elwood. You know, I'm never going to get the walking blues in the Bluesmobile. Thanks to new tires from the United Stations Radio Networks.

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2: Here is your Environment Canada forecast for Fredericton, Oromocto, and the Capital Region. Saturday looks like a mix of sun and cloud with a 30% chance of showers through the day, high reaching 24 degrees with comfortable humidity and a light breeze. A pleasant day overall, but you may want to keep an umbrella handy if you're heading out for extended periods. Saturday night, expect cloudy periods with an overnight low of 14 degrees. Looking to Sunday, a warmer day on the way with a mix of sun and cloud, and again, a 30% chance of showers. The high climbs to 27 degrees, making for a warm early summer afternoon. And Sunday night, cloudy periods continue with a low of 11 degrees, setting up another mild night. That's your Environment Canada forecast for Fredericton, Oromocto, and the Capital Region. Have a safe and enjoyable weekend.
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The new album from blues harp virtuoso Jason Ricci is called 13 Hours, featuring his band, The Bad Kind, and the voice of Caitlin Dibble. That was Long Twisted Night. The Name Droppers got the program underway with Heartbreak City off 2026's Let's Live Together. It's time for the blues, and we have a full hour of the good stuff right here, right now, at the crossroads. I'm your host, Brad Zwicker. 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Check out the new site that Mike put together for us at atcblues.ca, and you can also reach us online at Facebook, Instagram, Blue Sky, and Threads. On the menu this time, John Primer and Friends, Samantha Martin and Delta Sugar, Dwayne Burnside, Angelique Francis, Mike Farris, and Laura Chavez. The Lee Oscar Harmonicas Classic Cut features a Jim Burns track from 1981. Gina Coleman pays tribute to singer-songwriter Ida Cox in the spotlight. Nova Scotia's Wayne Nicholson follows up his hugely successful Gin House album of 2023 with a new project called I Ain't Getting Paid by the Note. This is Good to Have at the Crossroads.

0: At the crossroads with singer-songwriter and multi-instrumentalist Angelique Francis and the title track of her latest work, Not Defeated, Wayne Nicholson in ahead of that with Good to Have. That's found on his 2026 release, I Ain't Getting Paid by the Note. Singer-songwriter, guitarist, and actor Jim Burns, born in St. Louis, Missouri in 1948, has lived in the Vancouver area since the mid-1970s. Jim started playing guitar in his early teens and did his first professional gig at 16. Fusing his blues with gospel, rockabilly, and even some country, Jim put together the Jim Burns Band in 1981 and released his debut, Burnin', that same year. Jim also launched an impressive acting career in film, television, and animation starting in the late 80s, his credits including Wise Guy and Highlander the series. This week's Lee Oscar Harmonica's Classic Cut features a track from the 1981 debut. Jim Burns and Hangover Morning is next at the Crossroads.
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0: The Crossroads with Duane Burnside and Crazy About You off Burnside's latest Red Rooster. Samantha Martin and Delta Sugar, Pass Me By, found on the band's new live project, A Beautiful Buzz. Chicago's John Primer and Friends with Mean Old World, that's from John's new one, Tribute to Teresa's Lounge. And Vancouver's Jim Burns with the Lee Oscar Harmonica's classic cut from the 1981 album Burnin', that was Hangover Morning. 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Brant Zwicker hosting, and your comments and requests are always welcome. ATCBlues.ca, Facebook, Instagram, Threads, and Blue Sky. Gina Coleman, the singer-songwriter and cigar box guitarist who normally fronts the U.S. East Coast band Misty Blues, began singing in public in 1990 on a dare from some of her friends. The band has released more than a dozen albums in the past 25 years, and Gina added her first solo project, Unequivocally Blue, to her resume in 2025. The native of South Bronx in New York City, who's also an actor and podcaster, has just followed up with a second solo work, Uncrowned, a tribute to Ida Cox. Gina has long been influenced by the pioneering blues women of the 1920s and beyond, and Ida was often referred to as the uncrowned queen of the blues. Two tracks from Gina Coleman's homage to one of the giants of early 20th century blues are in the new music spotlight in seconds at the Crossroads.
1: If times like these have you playing the blues, play them on a Lee Oscar. 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

0: At the Crossroads with Gina Coleman in the spotlight with her new solo project, Uncrowned, a tribute to Ida Cox. That was Hard Time Blues featuring guest Gay Adegbolola and also 4 Day Creep. The album is from Guitar One Records and the artist is online at mistybluesband.com. At the Crossroads is written and hosted by Brant Zwicker. The program is engineered and produced by Mike Braniff. The ATC theme is written and performed by Neil Harnett. The award-winning imaging voice is provided by Rosemary Trace. Guitarist and songwriter Laura Chavez closes the hour with a Booker T and the MG's song Chinese Checkers. It's from Laura's solo debut, the all-instrumental My Voice. Singer-songwriter Mike Farris drops by before that with his latest album, The Sound of Muscle Shoals. Heavy on the Humble is just around the corner at the Crossroads.
1: This is Dave.
2: Hey, how's it going?
1: Dave isn't a scientist or an athlete, but Dave regularly does his part to exercise and help fight global warming.
2: You bet I do.
1: His secret? Go for green.
2: Go for green! Woo!
1: Once a week, Dave picks a place that's less than 3 kilometers from his home, like work, the store, or a friend's house.
2: Friend's house!
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1: That's right.
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1: 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It's good for the environment.
2: And it makes me look sexy.
1: Stop it.
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2: Here is your Environment Canada forecast for Fredericton, Oromocto, and the Capital Region. Saturday looks like a mix of sun and cloud with a 30% chance of showers through the day, high reaching 24 degrees with comfortable humidity and a light breeze. A pleasant day overall, but you may want to keep an umbrella handy if you're heading out for extended periods. Saturday night, expect cloudy periods with an overnight low of 14 degrees. Looking to Sunday, a warmer day on the way with a mix of sun and cloud, and again, a 30% chance of showers. The high climbs to 27 degrees, making for a warm early summer afternoon. And Sunday night, cloudy periods continue with a low of 11 degrees, setting up another mild night. That's your Environment Canada forecast for Fredericton, Oromocto, and the Capital Region. Have a safe and enjoyable weekend.
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8: 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Thin Lizzy on the program. Another track from Harold, Young Rel Davenport's brand new album. 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

There's a lady who knows how to rock the blues on Blues Deluxe. Brand new music from Ireland's Grainne Duffy. The album's called What Am I Supposed to Do? And we heard Streets of Love. And new music from great guitar player and singer Dwayne Betts. His new one's called Isle of Hope. And we heard Keep My Hands Clean. I'm Dave Johnson with the Best in Blues every week here on Blues Deluxe. If you're one of those people who likes Fleetwood Mac, but especially the original Fleetwood Mac with Peter Green, here's a track from Then Play On, 1969 release, and it's the Rattlesnake Shake.

0: 19 years old and already sounding like a veteran bluesman, Harold Young Rel Davenport, our recent Blue Bloods guest, as a matter of fact, from his new album called Young Rel and I Be Trying. Great guitar, harp, and vocals there. And Thin Lizzy from an album that celebrates its 50th anniversary this year, that is Jailbreak, although the 35th anniversary brought us the deluxe expanded edition of that album. And one of the bonus tracks that contained was the one we heard there called Blues Boy, and way back to 1969 for what I believe was Peter Green's last album with the group, with Fleetwood Mac, Then Play On, and of course the Rattlesnake Shake. I'm Dave Johnson with the Best in Blues. This is Blues Deluxe.
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0: It's Blue Bloods time on Blues Deluxe. 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Her new album is entitled A Crossroads Communion. Here is Denise LaGrassa and These Vain Games.

the voice and the music of Robin Trower from his 2015 release, Where You Are Going To, and I'm Holding On To You on Blues Deluxe. And our Blue Bloods guest this time, keyboardist and vocalist Denise LaGrassa out of Chicago. Her new album entitled A Crossroads Communion, and we heard a song all about these vain games. 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Take a look at this week's playlist. You'll find her track, a link to a site where you can find out more about her and her band. Let all those folks know you heard them on Blues Deluxe. Ruthie Foster is one tremendous blues performer. She will have a new album out at the end of August entitled Just Say Yes, but we have an advanced track. It is simply entitled Thank You on Blues Deluxe.

0: They're the Name Droppers on Blues Deluxe. They have a brand new album called Let's Live Together. I like that idea. And a nice cover of Bob Dylan's Gotta Serve Somebody. And Ruthie Foster will have a new album at the end of August entitled Just Say Yes. But we got an advanced track entitled Thank You. I'm Dave Johnson with the Best in Blues. This is Blues Deluxe.
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0: My first comment about this new track is the low end is really diabolical, and I happen to love it. Dave Thomas, his brand new album called Bridge Street Blues, and a track entitled I Know You Through and Through. I'm Dave Johnson with the Best in Blues. 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
0: To finish up this time on Blues Deluxe, I'm your host, Dave Johnson. 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Here is Magic Slim and the band. They're going to Mississippi.

Did they make it clear enough they were going to Mississippi? Magic Slim and the Teardrops, closing out our show this time on Blues Deluxe from the Essential Magic Slim Collection. And that is going to do it for us because we're out of time. Back next week with more of the best in blues. Please be sure and be tuned in then. Thanks for listening this time. 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
2: Here is your Environment Canada forecast for Fredericton, Oromocto, and the Capital Region, Saturday night. Expect cloudy periods with an overnight low of 14 degrees. Looking to Sunday, a warmer day on the way with a mix of sun and cloud, and again, a 30% chance of showers. The high climbs to 27 degrees, making for a warm early summer afternoon. And Sunday night, cloudy periods continue with a low of 11 degrees, setting up another mild night. That's your Environment Canada forecast for Fredericton, Oromocto, and the Capital Region. Have a safe and enjoyable weekend.
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7: 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That's right, where blues is brain food for your soul, baby. 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

0: Eric Hughes Band opened this hour of the Roadhouse from the Endless Blues Records release Postcards from Beale Street. That was Ain't Whipped Yet. He's a native Memphian, born, raised, and still lives there. And I'm sure he could call Beale Street his office. That's a pretty lucky guy, huh? My name's Tony Stidler-Denison, staring down a great hour of blues ahead. Pretty big variety for sure, including a couple of Roadhouse debuts and a bit of a focus on female artists. I pulled five women with very strong voices and very different styles for this hour. I've got Grant Dermody, Casey Hensley, C.D. Woodbury, John Straw Band, and a great track from James Cotton ahead. This is really just gonna be what we always do every week. That's to lean back in a comfy chair, take a load off, open a nice cool beverage, and take in another hour of the finest blues you've never heard, the 801st Roadhouse. From Magnificent Heart, here's Peter Karp. This is She Breaks Her Own Heart in the Roadhouse.
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1: Peter Karp opened the set with She Breaks Her Own Heart from Magnificent Hearts. Grant Dermody made his Roadhouse debut next with Corner Strut from My Donny. And we closed the set up with the great voice of Thornetta Davis. That's I Need a Whole Lot of Lovin' to Satisfy Me from her release called Honest Woman.

J.W. Jones and Same Mistakes, that's from Sonic Departures. Casey Hensley before that, and the title track from her release called Good Has Gone. And Matt Schofield opened the set. Haven't had Matt Schofield in the show for a while. That's from his 2014 release, as far as I can see. The track was called Hindsight. You know, it's really easy to get a hold of me in the Roadhouse. 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Take advantage of one of those many ways to get a hold of me. I look forward to your thoughts and your comments on the show. My name's Tony Steidler Dennison. I got three more great female voices ahead, but let's kick this thing back off with C.D. Woodbury from World's Gone Crazy. This is Last Go Round in the Roadhouse.

Jennifer Magnus and Bitter Pill from one of her, I don't know, she did two or three releases on Alligator, I believe. One of them called What Love Will Do. Starlight Campbell Band before that, and a single from an upcoming release called Lay It Out on Me. And C.D. Woodbury opened the set with Last Go Round from a release called World's Gone Crazy.

one of those strong female voices, Beth Hart, to close out this hour of the Roadhouse with you every day from Bang Bang Boom Boom. John Strahl was before that with Lose My Mind from Heartache and Toil. And first up, Teresa James and the Rhythm Tramps, and I Can Do Better from the Jezilu release, Come On Home. All right, it is that time to get out of here. Thank you so much for stopping by for another hour of the finest blues you've never heard. We're going to cruise on out of here with a great track from the late, great James Cotton, One More Mile from 100% Cotton. My name's Tony Steidler-Denison. Come back next week, and I'll keep your bar stool warm right here in the Roadhouse.

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5: Here is your Environment Canada forecast for Fredericton, Oromocto, and the Capital Region. Saturday night, expect cloudy periods with an overnight low of 14 degrees. Looking to Sunday, a warmer day on the way with a mix of sun and cloud, and again, a 30% chance of showers. The high climbs to 27 degrees, making for a warm early summer afternoon. And Sunday night, cloudy periods continue with a low of 11 degrees, setting up another mild night. That's your Environment Canada forecast for Fredericton, Oromocto, and the Capital Region. Have a safe and enjoyable weekend.
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8: Fans, come on in the Roadhouse Boogie chillin'. You've dialed it in, you've tuned it up, you've found Confessing the Blues. I'm your host, Cleve Baker, and for the next 3 hours, we're going to enjoy America's oldest and most original art form. We spin the blues round here on this week's edition, Blues in Conversation with the sensational Tyrone Vaughn. His new album with Malford Milligan, the Milligan Vaughn Project. Some short up bouncing boogie and blues just the way you like it. Two songs, two artists with a juke jumping Al Basile and Chris Daniels and the Kings. We'll double up times two and short up be rocking with the legendary Van Morrison and Tommy Castro and the Painkillers. They share a set. The ladies are getting down. Mindy Hebert, Polly O'Carry, Willa Vincitore, Laura Rain and the Caesars. They'll be rocking the Raptors. Pat Rue, Joel De Silva, Walter Trout, Alistair Green, and Albert Castilla. They'll be shaking the Roadhouse shingles. All that and so much more. We start this week's show with some straight-up juke jumping. Here's the Andy T. Band with Alabama Mike and Bill Toms and Hard Rain right here, right now, on Confessing the Blues.

0: Swinging the blues in fine style right there. That was the Andy T Band with Alabama Mike and I Want You Bad, Baby. And we heard from Bill Toms at Hard Rain Into the Storm. Oh, we've just lit the flame and fired up the roadhouse. We're about to really turn up the heat. We're serving it up, a steaming hot plate of blues. Come on back. A sizzling hot stack of blues is on the way. I'm confessing the blues.
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4: 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You found the Rowdy Roadhouse Party right here on Confessing the Blues.
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0: It's about time for some swooning and swaying. Something to make them women shake that boogie. Up next, a short stack of fine grooving blues. Here's Scott Raminger, Jim Quick at Coastline, and Jack Mack at the Heart Attack Horns. Now grab up your main squeeze and get on the grind. Great blues music, you get it. I'm confessing the blues.

0: There you have it, some moving and grooving. Making the women's move like crooked lightning. And with Scott Raminger with Becca Bramlett, someone new to disappoint. We heard from Jim Quick at Coastline. He's on the banks of the old Santee. And Jack Mack and the Heart Attack Horns, a good man gone. We want to encourage you to stay abreast of all the happenings in the blues world, help preserve blues music history, and celebrate blues recording artists of yesterday and today. Be a part of the legacy. 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Kick back and relax, and come on back to Confessing the Blues.
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0: Welcome back. Up next, Blues Just the Way You Like It. All brand new, two songs, two artists. Oh, a little something jumping. Here's Al Basile and Chris Daniels and the Kings bringing some sass and sway and Confessing the Blues.

0: That was brand new from Al Basile, Do You Ever Know? And I wouldn't have been wrong. And we heard from Chris Daniels and the Kings, Soothe Me Baby, and Sweet Memphis. It's steaming hot. Be sure to check out their tour dates online and go take in a show. If you're digging it, get online and buy the music. And while you're at it, join and be active at a local blues society in your area. That's what it's going to take to keep the blues alive. On the way, smoldering hot blues, raw, rough, and ready. It's up next on Confessing the Blues.
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0: Blues survives the ages because the loyalty of its fans, the passion of the blues artists that work the craft, and the efforts of the members of blues societies around the globe. 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Long live the blues. Cheers.
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0: 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I ain't been licked yet. Sure enough, the good stuff. And Confessing the Blues.

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10: Here is your Environment Canada forecast for Fredericton, Oromocto, and the Capital Region. Saturday night, expect cloudy periods with an overnight low of 14 degrees. Looking to Sunday, a warmer day on the way with a mix of sun and cloud, and again, a 30% chance of showers. The high climbs to 27 degrees, making for a warm early summer afternoon. And Sunday night, cloudy periods continue with a low of 11 degrees, setting up another mild night. That's your Environment Canada forecast for Fredericton, Oromocto, and the Capital Region. 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
14: 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It's America's oldest and most original art form. From the roots to the fruits, it's all about the blues around here. It's Confessing the Blues. I'm your host, Cleve Baker. Coming up this hour, Blues in Conversation with the veteran bluesman, Tyrone Vaughn. His new album with Malford Milligan, the Milligan Vaughn Project. 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And we start this hour with some hand-picked releases brand new from Laura Rain and the Caesars and Willa Visitore. 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
0: You've dialed it in. 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We tip our brim to Moonshine Radio and Thisa Lunicki Greece, streaming at moonshine.gr. Thank y'all so much for carrying our show. Up next, another Roadhouse Ready set, and it's just for you. Here's some fine blues outfits. Hot Rude, Joel Da Silva, and Monster Mike Welch with Mike Ledbetter. We're stirring up a little blue heat and Confessing the Blues.

0: great set of blues from three talented blues outfits. That was Hot Rude, Don't Wanna Talk About Love. We heard brand new blues from Joel Da Silva, Cadillac Mama, and Monster Mike Welsh with Mike Ledbetter. They hollering out about K. Marie. You're invited to check out the website, taking a show, taking a video, check out a recent interview and more at confessingtheblues.info. And be sure to check out the group page on Facebook. We want you to be a part of our show. Well, it's about that time. I feel the need. Go and do it. Pour yourself another long, tall, ice-chilled Deep Eddie Vodka. And come on back for some more thumping blues music. Come on back to Confessing the Blues.
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0: Welcome back, Boogie Chillin'. Come on in the road, House Blues lovers. We've got some fine barrel house style blues on the way. Blues in conversation with the veteran blues man, Tyrone Vaughn. It's straight from the blues garden and all handpicked. Here's Soul Satisfaction. It's just what the Mojo Doctor ordered. I'm Confessing the Blues.

0: Ladies and gentlemen, we welcome to the show a blues man that comes to us from the music mecca of the world, Austin, Texas. He's the son of the fabulous Thunderbirds founding member and Texas blues legend, Jimmy Vaughn, and the nephew of the late, great Stevie Ray Vaughan. He's found success with his own outfit, Breedlove, recorded and toured with the highly praised Royal Southern Brotherhood, and now has taken yet a new and exciting direction with Malford Milligan with the Milligan Vaughn Project. Tyrone Vaughn, welcome to Confessing the Blues.
1: Hey, Cleve. Great to be here, man. Thanks for having me.
0: Well, how have you been, my man?
1: Man, I've been good. Staying busy with the new project with Malford Milligan, MVP, Milligan Vaughn Project.
0: Tyrone, though you were given a guitar when you were five, you really picked up playing the guitar late compared to a number of your contemporaries. Other than the obvious connection to your father and uncle, what led you to pick up the six string?
1: Yeah, Stevie gave me those guitars young, when I was five and when I was seven, and that was pretty cool. I really just a music lover, though. First, I got into the records,

0: not become a musician?
1: Yeah, I think a lot of dads in the business are going to say that. Yeah, he's just looking out for me. I'm just saying, hey, it's not the easiest thing. You got to want it. It's tough biz, and you might be better off doing something else. It's in your blood like that. I think you got to go find out for yourself, and then you get hooked. You get hooked on plugging in and feeling that rock and roll behind you. It's hard to quit.
0: Well, you had some notable success with your outfit, Breedlove, playing the Texas Styles blues rock. How did you come to work with Cyril Neville, Bart Walker, Yonrico Scott, and Daryl Phillips, the Royal Southern Brotherhood?
1: Yeah, that was a great band. Well, I was looking for a project. A mutual friend of Cyril Neville's and I got us together. So, you know, you two ought to hang out and see what happens. So they exchanged numbers, and Cyril called me. He reached out and said, hey, you know, do you got any songs to try to put together for my next album, possibly? And I had a few things, so it started from there. And then I guess shortly after that, he asked if I could come out and audition for his band. One of the band members are leaving. There was a spot open, so I went to Houston and sat in with those guys, and we hit it off. Just hit it off right off the bat, and it felt good. I guess what I did, naturally, I already kind of lent to a working sound, so that was it. The first thing they did, they called me and said, hey, we want to do something with you. Come on in the band if you like, and we're going to Muscle Shoals. We're going to record a record. So went to New Orleans first and did about 2 days of rehearsing. That was it. Went out to Alabama and cut a record with those guys right off the bat. After we cut that record, we headed out to Europe. My first gig was in France. And shoot, well, we covered a lot of ground in Europe. Made it up to Australia, Canada. There's a lot of big festivals over there in Europe. That's a great band, though. That Royal Southern Brotherhood was fun. Cyril Neville's the legend. He's still doing it. He's been doing it since 1965. He's one of the most talented cats I've been around, ever.
0: Well, I've read that you admired that New Orleans style of blues for some time. That funky sound grabbed you early. I understand that the Neville Brothers and the Meters were some of your early influences.
1: Yeah, I mean, in Austin as a kid, my mom and my dad, I mean, they were in the scene. The Meters are coming out to Oak Creek Saloon early on. Of course, I'm a kid running around, but I remember those some of the first records that I was listening to. Neville Brothers, Aaron Neville, all the Hall His Soul stuff. Yeah, the Meters in particular, just, they're a Bible by now. You got to go to the Meters.
0: Yeah, absolutely.
1: And then, you know, yeah.
0: From the new album, The Milligan Vaughn Project, here's Tyrone Vaughn.

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0: We're back with blues veteran Tyrone Vaughn.
1: Well, you've been writing music for a right good while, and you were even included on your dad's Grammy Award-winning album, not only as a player, but you co-wrote the song Without You on the Do You Get the Blues album. How was recording that in the studio?
2: That was fun. I was glad to be a part of that one. He came to me and asked if I had any songs. I showed him several. He got excited when he heard it. He said, hey, I can do that. Sounds like me. I said, okay, let's give it a whirl. And it was kind of a slow jazz and blues. He liked the lyrics, I think. We went in there. My dad, the way he cuts is real to the point. It's real straight up. I mean, the engineer might yell back, hey, Jimmy, I think that's a little out of tune right there. And he said, no, it's fine. You say, okay, we'll go with that. You know, I mean, he's just not trying to make everything so perfect. He, like, just lives in the track as real as it gets. And, you know, I had a couple of guitar parts that I wanted to put on it, and I had my whole idea of how I wanted to produce it up. And he was like, no, man. He's like, he said, just make one track out of it. If you're going to do a couple of different parts, just meld them together, put it down. And that's what happened. So that's how that track went down. It was a lot of fun and great, great album.
1: It really is a great album and a Grammy winner right off the bat for you.
2: Yeah, absolutely.
1: Your new efforts with the great vocalist, Malford Milligan, the Milligan Vaughn Project. The new album has been met with great reviews. How did you come to get together with Malford?
2: After Royal Southern Brotherhood was slowing down, not coming to a halt, so I was thinking, what do I do? I was either going to go out on my own or I was going to try to join another great singer. I love that pairing. And when you got a good guitar player, great singer, and I'm looking for a front man. And Malford's always been one of those, I guess, on the list that you want to work with. You want to cross paths with all these cats, but Malford's up there as far as energy and performing live. His vibe is hard to beat, unmatched, really. The way he does it is really good. So I've always wanted to work with him. I've known him for years, probably mid-90s. Man, I guess timing. Timing was right on this one. So I've been coming to Austin since about January, trying to put the whole thing together. The record's done and out. It's out for sale. People can get it. And now we're trying to put together these tours and get the music to people and get out there live.
1: Well, the songwriting and the recording came together pretty quickly. It seems that you and Malford have a serious chemistry together.
2: Yeah, I think that's fun. I mean, I thought we would. And when we got up there, it just come together for us. We kind of worked that stage. He'll set him up, I'll knock him down, or vice versa. You know, it's just fun.
1: Well, I know you guys are staying busy in and around Texas. How are the tour dates stacking up for the next blues festival season for you guys?
2: That's right where we're at. We're trying to get on board. We're trying to get in. Right now, we're putting together Texas runs for us on our own. And now the next thing is for 2018. So we'll see. We'll get started with those festivals, and we'll just see if we can get in there. And, you know, my goal is just to be a mainstay. Just want to be a staple, be relied on, get out there and expect a good record from me and Malford.
1: Well, I've got one last question for you, Tyrone.
2: Yeah.
1: You've had some great experiences behind that guitar and mic. What are some of your favorites?
2: Well, I got to sit in with Billy Gibbons, 2001, House of Blues, New Orleans, New Year's Eve. It was my dad's show. We got to get up on the end of it and play the encore. So me and Billy got to play a couple of songs. That's up there for me. Playing with Cyril, getting to write some songs with Cyril and go in the studio and see how he records music was really amazing. You know, I just got off probably 200 dates with him. Show after show, night after night, playing with Cyril is probably top to me.
1: Well, ladies and gentlemen, he's truly a six-string hero. His talents have taken him to far-flung stages around the world. The new album, The Milligan Vaughn Project, is getting airplay and garnering rave reviews around the planet. You'll find it online at Amazon, iTunes, and CD Baby. And check out the tour dates on his TyroneVaughnMusic.com website. And go take in a show. You'll be thoroughly entertained, I guarantee. Tyrone Vaughn, thank you so much for being with us on Confessing the Blues.
2: Please, thank you, man. You're great. Appreciate it.
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0: finest blues artist on the planet, stand right here. We bring it to you every week, Blues in Conversation, right there with the sensational Tyrone Vaughn. 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First-rate blues is guaranteed. Oh, we're easing on down the blues highway. Sit back and chill. There's plenty more outstanding blues outfits just moments away. It's all just ahead on Confessing the Blues.
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0: Great blues music, we do it up big right here every week. Here's a blazing hot set with Toosie and I Don't Need It and the Altered Five Blues Band on my list to quit. It's a smoking hot and booty popping good time and Confessing the Blues.

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0: Here is your Environment Canada forecast for Fredericton, Oromocto, and the Capital Region, Saturday night. Expect cloudy periods with an overnight low of 14 degrees. Looking to Sunday, a warmer day on the way with a mix of sun and cloud, and again, a 30% chance of showers. The high climbs to 27 degrees, making for a warm early summer afternoon. And Sunday night, cloudy periods continue with a low of 11 degrees, setting up another mild night. That's your Environment Canada forecast for Fredericton, Oromocto, and the Capital Region. Have a safe and enjoyable weekend.
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10: It's all about living and loving, fighting and forgiving, ruin and redemption. We're working on the Delta Voodoo, putting down Witch Doctor Magic on Confessing the Blues. Welcome back, Boogie Chillin'. We're spinning America's oldest and most original art form, the backbone of American music. We play the blues round here. I'm your host, Cleve Baker. It's your weekly blues fix. Just ahead, blues just the way you like it. Two songs, two artists. With the legendary Van Morrison and Tommy Castro and the Painkillers. A rocket blues set with Thorborn Reisinger and the Black Tornado. Anthony Rossano and the Cockaroos. And Walter Trout with Kenny Wayne Shepherd. And here's Mindy Hebert and Polly O'Carey. They're throwing down the graveyard dirt and dusting the broom on Confessing the Blues.

0: Bay Bluesicians laying it down for you, the ladies. A blues music gumbo cooked up with just the right amount of spice. That was Mindy Hebert, Play to Win, and Polly O'Carey, Yours to Lose. 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The blues roll on. Come on back for some more Shimmy and Shout on Confessing the Blues.
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0: Confessing the Blues is churning on, and we've got some blues tunes straight from our roadhouse jukebox. A smoking hot set with some mighty fine blues outfits. Fine blues, sure enough. Here's Thorborn Reisager and the Black Tornado. Anthony Rossano and the Conqueroos, and Walter Trout with Kenny Wayne Shepherd laying down the rock and blues sound and Confessing the Blues.

0: you know why these artists get the Roadhouse stamp of approval. Smoking, hot and rocking, great blues music, you find it right here every week. That was Thor, Born Reisegger and the Black Tornado. He's in dreamland. We heard from Anthony Rossano and the Cockaroos. Love, Gotta Hold On Me. And Walter Trout with Kenny Wayne Shepherd. Gonna Hurt Like Hell. Ladies and gentlemen, we want you to make your plans now for the big blues bender at the Sterling Plaza Hotel and Casino in fabulous Las Vegas, September 6th through the 9th, 2018. Your blues vacation is waiting, and you can find it online and pre-book now at bigbluesbender.com. 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We've got more smoldering hot blues music yet to come. Don't move that dial. Don't change that channel. Two songs, two artists. It's up next on Confessing the Blues.
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0: It's all handmade and home cooked just for you, and we do appreciate y'all tuning us in. We bring it to you piping hot and fresh off the stove. Blues music that's sizzling hot and rocking. Blues just the way you like it. Two songs, two artists. Here's the legendary Van Morrison and Tommy Castro and the Pain Killers bearing witness to great blues music on Confessing the Blues.

0: that nonchalant.
1: Just the way you like it, a pair brand new from the legendary Van Morrison. I can tell in Too Much Trouble. And two fresh out of the cellophane from Tommy Castro and the Painkillers. Love Is and Nonchalant. If you're digging it, get online and buy the music. 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We've got one more blues set for you. One for the habit, one for the road. It's Last Call, next on Confessing the Blues.
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1: 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We wind down this week's Blues Spectacular. Here's Alistair Green. He's on the Dream Train. And Albert Castilla. I've been up all night. It's all five-star top shelf blues. You find it on Confessing the Blues.

Ladies and gentlemen, we want to thank you for tuning in this edition of Confessing the Blues. 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We'll be right here, Confessing the Blues.

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2: Here is your Environment Canada forecast for Fredericton, Oromocto, and the Capital Region. Saturday night, expect cloudy periods with an overnight low of 14 degrees. Looking to Sunday, a warmer day on the way with a mix of sun and cloud, and again, a 30% chance of showers. The high climbs to 27 degrees, making for a warm early summer afternoon. And Sunday night, cloudy periods continue with a low of 11 degrees, setting up another mild night. That's your Environment Canada forecast for Fredericton, Oromocto, and the Capital Region. Have a safe and enjoyable weekend.
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From the new music capital of the American South, this is Smokestack Lightning. I'm Marv Arr, your host tonight, bringing you 4 hours of the best blues on the planet from the world-famous I Lack a Nickel production studios in Orlando, Florida. Tonight, we will feature in excess of 20 brand-new blues CDs that have been received and previewed by your Smokestack team in just the last several days. But before we get to all that, we begin every edition of Smokestack Lightning with our pick of the top 10 new blues CDs for this week. One of the hottest new CDs to arrive in the I Lack a Nickel studio recently is Live at Ramblin' Man Fair by the Kentucky Headhunters. As it turns out, the ever-popular American Southern rock band had never performed in the UK due to a fear of flying, but thankfully, that is no longer an issue. Ramblin' Man Fair is a British rock festival held annually at Moat Park in Maidstone, England, and if early returns are any indicator, the new Live Alligator album recorded there recently will be a huge success. At number 10 on the countdown, this is Stumblin'.

One of the most durable blues legends told over the years involved teenage harmonica prodigy Paul Osher living in Muddy Waters' basement along with piano legend Otis Spann. When it came to keeping the band together, Muddy was famous for doing what had to be done. From his new album Cool Cat, that was Paul's version of Rollin' and Tumblin', number 9 on the survey tonight. Joe Bonamassa will perform 2 shows at the Walt Disney Theater in Orlando on February 22nd and again on the 23rd. If you don't have your tickets already, you need to get with the program pretty soon. The shows are in support of Joe's new studio album, Redemption, which was our pick for the number 3 blues CD of 2018. Tonight, that album still resides comfortably on our survey at number 8, and this is Stronger Now in Broken Places.

0: Anthony Gomes is a Canadian blues rocker who has made significant strides in recent years. He debuted in 1998 with the album Blues in Technicolor and has recently released Peace, Love, and Loud Guitars, his 13th. You heard The Only Woman I Ever Loved at number 7 on the countdown. We'll be back soon with more Top 10 action right after we sell you some stuff. Whatever you do, don't change that dial.
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0: 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Coming to you from Orlando, Florida, the new music capital of the American South. I'm Marvar, your host tonight, and we are cruising for a bluesin' with our top 10 new blues CDs for this week. Looking into the top 6, we find harmonica ace Chris O'Leary. Chris has appeared on stage regularly with Levon Helm's Barn Burners, the fabulous Thunderbirds, Jeff Healey, Albert Lee, and even the legendary late James Cotton, to name just a few. The new album is entitled 7 Minutes Late, and at number 6, this is Heartbreak Waiting to Happen.

Robert Connolly Farr and the Rebel Tone Boys have recently released a self-produced album entitled Dirty South Blues. The record was heavily influenced by Batonia, Mississippi's legendary Jimmy Duck Holmes. At number 5 on the countdown, you heard Magnolia. Up next in the number 4 position is Black Joe Lewis and the Honey Bears on Audio Tree Live, which was founded in 2011 in Chicago. The founders saw the potential for a viable business recording live sessions for artists like Black Joe Lewis and sharing the revenue from sales. This is Some Conversations You Don't Need to Have on Smokestack Lightning.

0: The Blues Foundation's 34th Annual International Blues Challenge Awards ceremony took place at Memphis Historic Orpheum Theater last January. The surprise winner in the acoustic blues categories was Kevin Burt out of Iowa, who was largely unknown before the event. Well, you can scratch that one off your list. Kevin's debut album, Heartland and Soul, is one of the hottest albums out there and is still going strong in our number three position this week. You heard Your Smile. The top two are up next. We'll be back in a flash with the rest of the cash right after this. Don't run off.
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0: It's all about the blues, soul, and roots rock and roll. We simply call it Smokestack Lightning, the universal standard in blues programming, coming to you from the Ilac and Nickel Production Studios in the new music capital of the American South, Orlando, Florida. I'm Marv Arr. In 1977, Robin Ford was one of half a dozen or so players asked to play the guitar solo for the Steely Dan song, Peg. In the end, the group went with the version done by Jay Graydon, an excellent version to be sure. Then in 2006, a tribute album to Steely Dan, The Royal Dan, was released. And whose version of the Peg solo do we find on that album? Why, Robin Ford's, of course. His new album is Purple House. It's number two tonight, and this is Break the Chain.

At number two, you heard Robin Ford from his new album, Purple House, with Break the Chain. And that, my friends, brings us to the number one new blues album, according to Smokestack Lightning this week. He's one of the most underrated guitarists alive today, and yes, you remember correctly. Kirk Fletcher was number one on our countdown for January as well. No stranger to the big leagues, he has been the guitarist for the fabulous Thunderbirds and second guitar for Joe Bonamassa as well. At number one tonight, this is Sad, Sad Day.

That was Sad, Sad Day from the number one CD in the blues this week, Kirk Fletcher's Hold On. Congratulations to Kirk and all the fine musicians who contributed to this fine recording. One CD that dropped out of our top 10 this week is Bad, Bad Blues by ZZ Top's Billy Gibbons. This excellent album kept us entertained in the I Like a Nickel studio for most of last year, and we're genuinely sad to see it go. We have some space to fill, so let's give this record another spin. This is Most Slower Blues, followed by Rollin' and Tumblin', If We Have the Time.

That was Billy Gibbons with Mo Slower Blues with Rollin' and Tumblin'. We're on our way to the top of the hour with Rod Piazza. This is Greasy Foot.

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3: Here is your Environment Canada forecast for Fredericton, Oromocto, and the Capital Region, Saturday night. Expect cloudy periods with an overnight low of 14 degrees. Looking to Sunday, a warmer day on the way with a mix of sun and cloud, and again, a 30% chance of showers. The high climbs to 27 degrees, making for a warm early summer afternoon. And Sunday night, cloudy periods continue with a low of 11 degrees, setting up another mild night. That's your Environment Canada forecast for Fredericton, Oromocto, and the Capital Region. Have a safe and enjoyable weekend.
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We've got some rhythm and blues that will move your shoes. 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We're on a first-name basis with the mailman here on Smokestack Lightning, artists, bands, record labels, and